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7: The River Blackwater, or to give it its original name, Our Moon in Asia, rises in the mountains of Slieve Lucre on the Cork-Kerry border, and it enters the sea at Yall. Our trip leaves from the pontoon near the Keys Bar and sails past Ryan Crew, where the Knights Templar had their preceptory under Raymond Le Gros in the 12th century. We also see the ruins of Temple Michael and Malena Abbey and the magnificent Ballinatrae House, which is Yall's answer to Downton Abbey. To book this trip on May Vogue, please call Tony on 087-988-9076.
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0: Blackwater, or to give it its original name, Our Mourne an Aoise, rises in the mountains of Slieve Lucra on the Cork-Kerry border, and it enters the sea at Youghal. Our trip leaves from the pontoon near the Keys Bar and sails past Ryan Crew, where the Knights Templar had their preceptory under Raymond Le Gros in the 12th century. We also see the ruins of Temple Michael and Malena Abbey, and the magnificent Ballinatrae House, which is Youghal's answer to Downton Abbey. To book this trip on May Vogue, please call Tony on 087-988-9076.
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1: I like to do a song of great social and political import. 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Oh, Lord, won't you buy me a Mercedes Benz? My friends all drive Porsches. 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So, oh Lord, won't you buy me a Mercedes Benz? Oh Lord, won't you buy me a color TV? Dialing $4 is trying to find me. 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My friends all drive Porsches. 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

0: Good morning and welcome to the Punching Pastors show. I'm Ross B, and with me this morning is...
1: Caitlin, good morning.
0: Caitlin, good morning. How are you doing?
1: I'm doing well today, thanks.
0: Okay, so another episode of the Punching Pastor, where iron meets the truth, where incense of prayer rises up. Where we bring the street, the struggle, the headlines, the grief, the rage, the wounds and the questions to the foot of the cross. And today's show begins with one simple question, and it's not a comfortable question. It's not a soft question. It's a question that cuts through politics, flags, tribes, race, revenge, religion, and self-righteousness. And that question is, name one person Jesus did not die for. Did he not die for the Israeli and the Palestinian? Did he not die for the Russian and the Ukrainian? Did he not die for the Protestant and the Catholic? Did he not die for the migrant and the local? Did he not die for the victim? And as hard as it is to say, did he also not die for the perpetrator? So today we're going to talk about the cross, not the decorative cross, not the comfortable cross, not the cross worn as jewellery, but never allowed to pierce the heart. We are talking about the bloody, brutal, beautiful cross of Christ, the cross that exposes evil, the cross that heals victims, the cross that calls sinners to repentance, the cross that says mercy is not weakness, justice is not hatred, and prayer is not avoidance. This is the Punching Pastor. This is Iron and Incense. Today we're at the forge, and today we ask, who is outside the reach of Jesus Christ?

0: A man was seriously injured in a knife attack. Police opened an attempted murder investigation. The violence that followed brought more fear, more anger, more destruction of homes, vehicles, communities, and trust were damaged. People were frightened. Police were attacked. Families were left shaken. And there's no Christian way to excuse that. Violence must be condemned. Knife crime must be condemned. Hatred must be condemned. Racism must be condemned. Burning people out of homes must be condemned. Destroying communities must be condemned. And we pray first for the victim. We pray for healing. We pray for his recovery, and we pray for his family. We pray for peace over his mind and body. We pray for those who witnessed the attack and cannot see what they saw. But then the gospel takes us somewhere harder, because the gospel will not allow us to stop an outrage. The gospel will not allow us to condemn evil in another man while ignoring hatred growing in our own chest. Jesus did not say, pray for the people who are easy to pray for. He said, love your enemies and pray for those who persecute you, in Matthew 5:44. And that's not soft, and it's not sentimental. It's not weakness. That is kingdom steel. That is iron and incense, because iron speaks truth and incense rises in prayer. So here's the hard truth. The victim needs healing. The perpetrator needs repentance. The community needs peace. And every one of us needs Jesus. Romans chapter 5 verse 8 says, but God demonstrated his own love for us in this, while we were still sinners, Christ died for us. Not while we were respectable, not while we had it all together, not while we were easy to love, while we were still sinners, Christ died for us. So I ask again, name one person Jesus did not die for. The Israeli, the Palestine, the Russian, the Ukrainian, the man holding the flag, the man crossing the border, the man lying in the hospital bed, the man sitting in the prison cell. The cross of Christ is not narrow. It's not tribal. It's not nationalistic. It's not sectarian. It's not owned by the left or the right. It's not owned by Protestant or Catholic. It's not owned by the respectable. The cross of Christ is wide enough for the wounded and powerful enough to break the wicked. So we've got Caitlin with us this morning, and we're going to join us in this conversation. Caitlin, thank you for coming.
1: Yeah, thanks for having me.
0: Yeah, you're very welcome. So when you hear the question, name one person Jesus did not die for, what is your first reaction?
1: It's not a good question, because there's no answer. I get what you're, the point behind it is thought-provoking. But yeah, the answer is you can't, you know?
0: You can't, yeah. There isn't one person, is
1: right,
0: there?
1: Right, right.
0: You know, Jesus died for everybody.
1: Yeah.
0: But why do we, like, put it into boxes that, you know, we think that Jesus died for this person and not that person? Because if we're honest with ourselves, that's what we do. How could Jesus die for him or her?
1: Mm. You know? Yeah, I mean, I think that comes back to our sin nature in just having judgment for one another. We're not called to see each other as less than, or I'm not greater than you, you're not greater than I. We're all humans, we're all wicked, we all need Jesus.
0: Yeah.
1: And he died for all of us.
0: Yeah, because after that, and I mean, it's not the first time it's happened, you know. I mean, I've seen, you know, go to church and people pray for Ukraine, and people pray for Palestine, and mm-hmm. people pray for, you know, the US, but, you know, what about the Iranian mothers? What about the Russian mothers? What about, you know, do they not weep over their children that are lost in war?
1: Mm.
0: Do you know? We have, you know, why do you think it's easier for us to pray for victims rather than perpetrators?
1: I don't know. I don't know the heart behind it, but, you know, obviously the Lord knew that it would be hard for us, because he specifically commanded us to pray for those who persecute us.
0: Yeah.
1: He knows it's not easy. And, you know, we're not called to an easy life when we walk the road with Christ.
0: Yeah.
1: It's supposed to be hard.
0: It's supposed to be hard.
1: Yeah.
0: Yeah.
1: They don't always tell you that, you know, but.
0: Yeah, I was going to make that point as well. It's supposed to be hard, yeah, because, you know, I suppose when I came to the Lord and the whole lot, it's like everything's going to be rosy in the garden, everything's going to be easy, but it's like, it's not, is it? It's like, do you know, a person who said that to me, I'd love to punch him in the face, do you know what I mean? Go, you lied to me, do you know? I've got to love my enemy.
1: Mm-hmm.
0: I've got to love that person who, you know, perpetrated that horrible crime. Joe, you know, that's my job.
1: Yeah.
0: As a Christian, that's difficult.
1: They don't come naturally. It's you have to go against your first instinct, and that's not easy to do.
0: Yeah. So we gotta kind of got to condemn evil without becoming evil. How do we do that? Do you know? I mean, I think that's where as Christians, and we need to be careful, you know, because there is that anger that is righteous, you know, but there's

0: Also, that anger becomes poison. And I think the line between both of them are very thin.
1: Yeah.
0: Yeah.
1: Yeah, it's you know, the phrase everyone's heard of, hate the sin, love the sinner. But, and it's simple, but it's true. If you find yourself having hatred for the person and not the action or the, you know, the sin behind it, that's when you're getting in dangerous territory.
0: Yeah, because Romans 12:9 tells us, hate what is evil and cling to what is good. So, yeah, yes, hate the evil, hate the knife, hate the violence, hate the racism, hate the intimidation, you know, and then the hate that lies that are spread online, do you know? But do not let hatred become your master. And I think, are we seeing that in society today? I mean, I know you come from Ohio, so, I mean, you might see what's happening here, but, do you know, from your own perspective, do you see that happening?
1: Well, yeah, I mean, I think it's everywhere that we're all sort of pitted against each other, whether you look at Republican or Democrat or black and white or, you know, these different dividing lines that we've somehow created that we have to be against each other. If you are this, then if you are a Democrat, then you must be my enemy. If you're Republican or if you're a Democrat, then you would say, if you're a Republican, you must be my enemy. It's these things that we say, assign them to the whole person instead of just looking at the piece of it. Does that make sense?
0: Yeah, it does. It does, you know. I mean, because we can... do you know what? I'm going to be honest. We see hatred becoming people's masters.
1: Mm.
0: Do you know? And that does not care what flag you wave. Does not care what side you're on. Do you know? It doesn't care what Bible verse you quote, because we can do anything in the world and we can find a Bible verse to back us up into what the Bible says, you know, without, you know, fully understanding what it says. You know, hatred doesn't care what side you're on. And it'll use that pain as your fuel, which we're seeing.
1: Yeah.
0: Do you know, physically? But Jesus calls us to the cross. You know, this symbol of death, the symbol of crucifixion, you know? You know, and at the cross, evil's not ignored. You know, sin is not excused. Injustice is not brushed under the carpet. I suppose when you look at the cross, the full horror of sin is exposed for all to see. Any thoughts on that?
1: Well, yeah, I mean, that's a great connection, because Jesus tells us, if you're going to follow me, you must take up your cross. And that's proof there that it's not going to be an easy walk.
0: Yeah.
1: I mean, when you think about that phrase, take up your cross, take up the same pain and endure that the way that I have.
0: Yeah.
1: That is not an easy task, and yet we're called to do it. And so I think it's important to talk about what that looks like.
0: So do you think we've got comfortable as Christians with this comfortable Christianity?
1: Oh, yeah.
0: You know, that you know, we take up our cross. Where do we see that in society?
1: Yeah, it's we're in the age of comfort.
0: Yeah.
1: It's true. Like, even in the churches, which is really sad to see, people, you know, they show up for Sunday, they do their greetings and make their rounds, and they go home, and that's their church for the week.
0: Yeah.
1: And it doesn't change their life in any way other than that.
0: Yeah, because, you know, at the same cross, mercy is offered, because God is still a God of mercy, you know? And that's the tension. You know, we had the two thieves on the east side of the cross.
1: Mm-hmm.
0: You know, they're thieves. We don't know what else they did in their lives. We don't know, you know, if they, you know, injured somebody, you know, drastically or whatever. But, you know, when one repented at the cross, Jesus said, today you'll be with me in paradise. And I suppose that's a hard place to be at the cross, you know. And that's, you know, picking up your cross, that's a narrow road. And maybe we don't want to travel it. You know, the Christian doesn't say there should be no justice. No, I think the Christian should say, let justice be done, but let not our souls be conquered by hatred. The Christian doesn't say what happens does not matter. He says, you know, what happened matters so much, I will bring it before God and not the mob. Mm. I mean, I spent many times in slums in Kenya, and they have this thing, mob justice, and on my website I have a couple of videos up of talking about mob justice. And they would say that the people who perpetrate the violence or the criminal activity, they'd far rather get justice from the police than the mob, because, you know, it was just horrific, some of the things that had happened. Mm-hmm. You know, I wouldn't say it on here. What was done, but, you know, we have this mob justice that needs to be curtailed. You know, cause repentance isn't escape. It's surrender. Let me ask you a question before we take another song, we could talk all day about this. How do we condemn evil clearly without allowing hatred to take root in our own hearts?
1: it comes down to the simplest of all things and the hardest of all things, which is trusting God. He is the one who is going to be the justice giver. We have to trust that he will be just and treat these actions justly. If this perpetrator, for example, comes to Christ, his sins are forgiven. We have to trust that that is justice. And that's not easy because we want, our human nature wants to see some sort of retribution, but Jesus paid that retribution. And so that's we just got to put it in the hands of God and leave it there.
0: Yeah, yeah. Repentance is not escape. It's when a person stops hiding, stops blaming, stops raging, stops justifying, and falls before God saying, Lord, have mercy on me, a sinner. I mean, they're powerful words. Do you know? And that's what we pray for. We pray for the victim to recover. We pray for justice to be done. We pray for the police, the medics, the witnesses, and community leaders. And we pray for Belfast. And yes, we pray for the perpetrator to repent, not because evil is small, but because the cross is massive. The cross is bigger than any evil. We picked the song, Watch Your Mouth. I think just even the title is just spot on for what we're talking about. Watch your mouth!

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9: Welcome back to the Punching Pastor Show this morning. I'm here with Caitlin all the way from Ohio, and we're talking about name a person Jesus didn't die for. I know it's a difficult question because we're relating to the events that happened in Belfast a couple of weeks ago, and Jesus gives us a hard command. And the most offensive thing Jesus ever taught may not be what we think. It may not be about money. It may not be about power. It may not even be about religion. It's probably this. For me, it's this. Love your enemies. Because every tribe has a reason not to. Every person has a reason not to. Every nation, every community, every side has a graveyard. Every people group has a story of a pain. I mean, the Israeli has a story. The Palestinian has a story. The Russian has a story. The Ukrainian has a story. The migrant has a story. The local has a story. The victim has a story. Even the perpetrator has a story. So I want you to listen carefully. Having a story does not excuse sin. Having pain does not give you permission to destroy another person. Being wounded does not give you the right to wound. But Jesus sees the whole human being. He sees the sin. Jesus sees the wound. And he sees the victim. And he sees the perpetrator. He sees the mother crying. He sees the man in hospital. And Jesus sees the man in the cell. Jesus sees the crowd with stones on their hands. He sees the online mob. He sees the politician looking for advantage. Jesus sees the preacher tempted to win applause instead to tell the truth. And Jesus says, "Blessed are the peacemakers, for they will be called children of God." Not peace fakers, not people who pretend evil did not happen. Peacemakers. People who step into the smoke and say, "No more, No more hatred, no more revenge, no more dehumanizing, no more using victims as fuel for mobs, no more pretending our side has no sin, no more praying only for people who look like us, vote like us, speak like us, or worship like us. At the cross, Jesus prayed for the people crucifying him. If we turn to Luke chapter 23, verse 24, Jesus says, "Father, forgive them, for they do not know what they are doing." And the prayer did not make the crucifixion right. The prayer did not excuse the soldiers. The prayer did not deny the injustice. The prayer revealed the heart of God. And if Jesus can pray from the cross for those driving nails through his hands, then we cannot call ourselves his followers while refusing to pray for enemies. As we spoke earlier on, this is not easy Christianity. This is not comfortable Christianity. And it's not armchair faith. This is right in the heart of the forge, where the heart gets heated, where pride gets hammered, where the hatred gets burned out. This is where Christ forms something stronger than outrage. He forms mercy. He forms courage. He forms peace. And I'll just bring Caitlin into the conversation. I haven't forgotten about you sitting over there, Caitlin, okay?
0: No, that's great stuff.
9: Jesus said, love your enemies and pray for those who persecute you. Let me ask you, what does that look like in real life when emotions are raw?
0: Yeah, I mean, I feel like it goes back into what we were talking about earlier about rejecting that first instinct. Because our instinct is rooted in sin. Our nature is sinful. Therefore, our instincts, more often than not, are going to lead us into sin. So our first thought is, oh, well, they're going to get what's coming to them. Mm-hmm. And that's denying what God says about justice, which is that I have paid that debt. I sent Jesus to pay that debt. The debt is paid. And if you come to me in repentance, then that's it.
9: Yeah.
0: You know, the sin debt is gone. But we like to see it as, oh, like, it, you know, it goes both ways too, because people say, oh, they're in a better place. Well, does that person know Jesus? Yeah. You know? And when we get angry at somebody, because yes, injustice has been done.
9: Yeah.
0: And injustice has been done. Yeah. We say it clearly. Our instinct is we want to see that person in pain as well. They've caused harm to someone. We want to see them be harmed.
9: Yeah.
0: But that's not what Jesus tells us to, how Jesus calls us to be.
9: Yeah, no, that's really good. Let's take a break for a song. And I mean, this is one of my favorite church hymns. It's "Make Me a Channel of Your Peace."

0: That was Susan Boyle and Make Me a Channel of Your Peace. And I suppose timely, because if we look back at Francis of Assisi, who lived in a violent world, it wasn't a soft world, it wasn't a peaceful world. It wasn't a world where everyone held their hands and agreed. He lived in a world of war, class division, religious conflict, poverty, disease, fear and power. And yet this man chose the way of Christ. He laid down the weapons of status. He laid down the hunger for wealth, and he laid down the need to dominate. And he became poor, not because poverty itself saves, but because he wanted nothing to own him except Christ. And there's a story of Francis crossing enemy lines during the Crusades to meet the Sultan. Now, people tell that story in different ways, but the point remains powerful. Francis stepped towards the so-called enemy, not with a sword in his hand, but with Christ in his heart. That does not mean Francis had no convictions. He had deep convictions. This does not mean he watered down Jesus. He preached Christ to the Sultan. He refused to let hatred have the final word. And that is what we need now. Not weak religion, not vague spirituality, not cheap tolerance, not cowardly silence. We need Christ-formed peacemakers. People with enough courage to condemn evil and enough holiness to pray for the evildoer. People who can stand beside the victim without becoming a mob. People who can call for justice without becoming cruel. People who can say, that was wrong, and also say, Lord, bring repentance. Lord, make me an instrument of your peace. Where there's hatred, let me sow love. Where there's injury, pardon. Where there's darkness, light. Where is despair, hope. That prayer is not decorative, it's dangerous. Because if you pray it honestly, God may send you into places where hatred is already burning. Into conversations where people want blood, into communities where everyone has chosen a side, into common sections full of poison, into rooms where people want revenge dressed up as justice. And that's where we must stand, not above people, not looking down, but among the broken, among the angry, among the grieving, where the Bible is in one hand and a basin in the other, truth and tears, iron and incense, because the cross does not allow us to dehumanize anyone. Not even the perpetrator. No one is beyond the need of Christ, and no one is beyond the reach of Christ. So, Caitlin, do you think modern society has lost the difference between justice and vengeance?
1: You know, I was trying to come up with what the, you know, different definitions of those two words would be, and I don't think I know the answer, because justice is the Lord's, but so is vengeance. And so my instinct is to want to say, well, vengeance is, you know, we try and take justice into our own hands, but the Lord also says in his scripture, vengeance is mine, I will repay it. So in that case, vengeance is also just, because it's being acted out by the Lord. So,
0: Doesn't it say, like, be kind to your enemy, because doing so you'll heap burning coals on their head? Do you know?
1: Yeah.
0: I mean, we forget about scriptures like that, you know. And you're right, vengeance is mine in the Lord, you know. So how does the cross help us to hold two truths together? Deep compassion for the victim and a desire for the sinner to repent.
1: Yeah, that's the hard part about taking up the cross, you know. Yeah. It's easy to get swept up in the, especially when it's so culturally normalized, the hatred. This incident in Belfast, and you'd almost be condemned for even suggesting to pray for that man, the man who perpetrated the act. But that's the problem, you know? That's that comfortable Christianity you were talking about, how doing what's easy and not doing what God says.
0: But it's not just Belfast, though, is it? You know,
1: we've
0: seen it down through, even in your own country with George Floyd, that justice means destroying things and, you know, going a rampage and, you know, with violence. And we see that not just there, but just across the world now, that the answer to everything is just violence, more injury, more hurt. I just don't get it, you know? So, I mean, it is, I mean, when we talk about the law and the lost, I'm thinking of the woman caught in adultery, and, you know, it's a great example where Jesus is there, and they're trying to get him to pick a side, and I think that's what the devil wants you to do. Mm-hmm. He wants you to pick a side, you know, where Jesus is standing there, and for me, he does something I probably don't do. I take time out and goes and writes in the sand and stands up. And then he goes, as no one condemns, you know, if you've no sin, you throw the first stone. You know, and he bends down again and he turns up and the crowd is dispersed. He turns to the woman and he says, you know, no one condemns you. He says, now do I? But go and sin no more. And we leave that bit out. Go and sin no more. he shows her, you know, the mercy and the love of God in that moment. And I think that's where we need to be, standing between the law and the lost, without trying to, without picking a side, standing on the cross, you know?
1: Yeah, yeah, it's a good point, and I'm glad you brought up the picking sides thing, because this came up in conversation recently, that a conversation I was having where even in families, you know, conflicts come up and people say, you know, you feel like you have to pick a side. There's this energy of, oh, well, are you on her side or my side? Mm-hmm. And it isolates the family. And that's where it starts, I think, is if we're willing to pick sides within our own family, that spreads. And I think that's the root of it, is that's why we have a nation that's willing to divide these lines so easily, because we're willing to divide those lines in our families as well. Mm-hmm. So, yeah, I mean...
0: Yeah, but it's not just religion. We have it in sport.
1: Yeah, it's everything. It's everywhere, yeah.
0: You know, it's in everything. You know, divide and conquer. And maybe that's the idea of the devil, is divide and conquer, you know? Well, so let me ask you, how can churches become places where wounded people find healing, but also where hard hearts are called to repentance?
1: It's sticking to the scriptures. It's seeing the word of God in its completeness, because you can pick out scriptures, like you were saying earlier, you can pick things out and make them agree with you.
0: Yeah.
1: But when you look at the whole picture, it's love God and love your neighbor as yourself. It's pray for those who persecute you. It's repent, for the kingdom of God is at hand. All these things are all true together. You can love your neighbor and still share the truth of the word of God with them and pray that they will come to repentance. You know, you can't separate any one piece of it and isolate that, because that isn't the complete message of God. So it's, I think it comes down to just seeing it all in its full form as God revealed it.
0: So what would you say to someone who says, I cannot pray for someone who has done something wicked?
1: I would say, have you never done anything wicked? I would say, have you ever lied? Have you ever stolen? Have you ever had lustful thoughts? All these things are wicked in God's eyes. So do you pray for yourself? I would ask them. And most likely their answer would be yes. Okay, well then you either need to pray for this man as well, or stop praying for yourself, which I don't think that's the answer, obviously. But the point is, we're all wicked.
0: Yeah.
1: So if you can't pray for a wicked person, you can't pray for anyone.
0: Yeah. I often say, you know, conversations that come up, especially in the circles I'm probably in, is, you know, people talk about sins and different sins and the whole lot. And I kind of try and shut the conversation down, and you know, I'll say, well, let's talk about your sin.
1: Mm.
0: They kind of go, what do you mean? And I said, what's your sin? You know, I don't sin really. I said, because the way you're talking about that, I said, you're judging that person, or you're being prideful and you're talking about that person. Is pride not a sin? You know, let's talk about yours.
1: Mm-hmm.
0: And people like, probably don't like me for that, but that's okay. I don't mind that whatsoever, you know. So I think we've got to do is, you know, let's talk about our own sins first before we talk about anybody else's. You're right in saying that, you know. Let's talk about, truth be told, Matthew West.

Matthew West there, and Truth Be Told. So as we close this morning, I just want to bring back to the question we started with. Name one person Jesus did not die for. And the answer is simple, you cannot. I cannot. The Bible will not let us. Christ died for the ungodly. Christ died for the sinners. Christ died for the enemies. Christ died for the wounded. Christ died for the wicked. He died to save. He died to reconcile, to break the power of sin, to make peace by his blood. That does not mean everyone automatically receives that gift. Repentance matters. Faith matters. Justice and truth matter. But the offer of the cross is wider than our tribal instincts, and the power of the cross is stronger than human wickedness. So today we pray. We pray for the victims in Belfast and all these countries around the world that are where war is. Lord, bring healing, bring peace, bring recovery, bring strength to his body, bring comfort to his family, bring calm to every traumatized witness. We pray for the police, the ambulance workers, the nurses, the doctors, and all the first responders. Give them wisdom, courage, protection, and endurance. We pray for communities shaken by violence and fear. Lord, we ask that you stop the spread of hatred. Stop the lies, stop the mobs, stop the revenge. Stop the racist violence. Stop the burning of homes. Stop the intimidation. Stop the spirit that turns people made in your image into targets. And Lord, we pray the hardest prayer. We pray for the perpetrators, not to excuse them, not to minimize the evil, not to bypass justice, because Jesus told us to pray for our enemies. Bring them to repentance. Break whatever wickedness has ruled his heart. Bring confession, sorrow, and surrender. Bring him face to face with the cross. And Lord, do the same in us. Where hatred has taken root, pull it out. Where fear has hardened us, soften us. Where rage has blinded us, give us sight. Where pride has made us selective, with mercy, humble us. Make us instruments of your peace. Make us people of the cross. Make us as urban friars in the middle of a furious world. People who carry truth without cruelty, mercy without compromise, justice without hatred, prayer without performance, and hope without fear. Because the cross of Christ is wide enough for the wounded and powerful enough to break the wicked. This has been the Punching Pastors Show. This has been forged in iron and incense. And until the next time, keep the iron sharp, keep the incense rising, and keep your eyes on Jesus. And all God's people said, Amen. Amen.

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0: In the name of the Father, and the Son, and of the Holy Spirit. Amen. The grace of our Lord Jesus Christ, the love of God, and the communion of the Holy Spirit be with you all. So, good morning. You're all very welcome to our Mass here today, as we gather together, as people call together, in the Father, the Son, and the Holy Spirit. Yes, God will help us to understand how he's part of our lives, how God calls us to be part of a bigger picture, and how, if we find that place that we're meant to be, that God can fill our lives full of purpose and meaning. We turn to God with confidence. We ask that God would give us pardon and peace. We ask that God would open up our hearts to that new thing he does in my heart this day. You were sent to heal the contrite of heart. Lord, have mercy. You came to call sinners. Christ, have mercy. You seated at the right hand of the Father to intercede for us. Lord, have mercy. May might God have mercy on us, forgive us our sins, and bring us to everlasting life. Amen. Let us pray. O God, strength of those who hope in you, graciously hear our pleas, since without you our mortal frailty can do nothing. Grant us always the help of your grace, that in following your commands, we may please you by our resolve and our deeds. Through our Lord Jesus Christ, your Son, who lives and reigns with you in the unity of the Holy Spirit, one God, forever and ever.
1: A reading from the book of Ecclesiasticus. The prophet Elijah arose like a fire, his word flaring like a torch. It was he who brought famine on them and who decimated them in his zeal. By the word of the Lord he shut up the heavens. He also three times brought down fire. How glorious you were in your miracles, Elijah! Has anyone reason to boast as you have, rousing a corpse from death, from Sheol, by the word of the Most High, dragging kings down to destruction and high dignitaries from their beds, hearing reproof on Sinai and decrees of punishment on Horeb, anointing kings as avengers and prophets to succeed you, taken up in the whirlwind of fire, in a chariot with fiery horses, designated in the prophecies of doom to allay God's wrath before the fury breaks, to turn the hearts of fathers towards their children, and to restore the tribes of Jacob. Happy shall they be who see you, and those who have fallen asleep in love, for we too will have life. Elijah was shrouded in the whirlwind, and Elisha was filled with his spirit. Throughout his life, no ruler could shake him, and no one could subdue him. No task was too hard for him, and even in death, his body prophesied. In his lifetime, he performed wonders, and in death, his works were marvelous. The word of the Lord.
2: Thanks be to God.
1: Rejoice, you just, in the Lord.
2: Rejoice, you just, in the Lord.
1: The Lord is King, let earth rejoice. The many coastlands be glad. Cloud and darkness are his remnant, his throne, justice and right.
2: Rejoice, you just, in the Lord.
1: A fire prepares his path, it burns up his foes on every side. His lightnings light up the world, the earth trembles at the sight.
2: Rejoice, you just, in the Lord.
1: The mountains melt like wax before the Lord of all the earth. The skies proclaim his justice, all peoples see his glory.
2: Rejoice, you just, in the Lord.
1: Let those who serve idols be ashamed, those who boast of their worthless gods. All you spirits, worship him.
2: Rejoice, justice.
1: Gospel acclamation.

The Lord be with you. A reading from the Holy Gospel according to Matthew. Glory to you, O Lord. Jesus said to his disciples, "In your prayers do not babble as the pagans do, for they think that by using many words they will make themselves heard. Do not be like them. The Father knows what you need before you ask him, so you should pray like this. Our Father in heaven, may your name be held holy, your kingdom come, your will be done on earth as it is in heaven. Give us today our daily bread, and forgive us our debts, as we have forgiven those who are in debt to us. And do not put us to the test, but save us from the evil one. Yes, if you forgive others their failings, your heavenly Father will forgive you yours. And if you do not forgive others, your Father will not forgive your failings either." The Gospel of the Lord. Praise to you, Lord Jesus Christ. We trust now in our Father in heaven that God will give us all that we need this day. We pray for our Holy Father, Pope Leo, our Bishop William, especially as he celebrates his 50th anniversary this weekend. We pray for all the priests of our diocese, of our parish, that the ministry may be filled with zeal for God, as with the prophet Elijah. Lord, hear us. We pray that the prophetic power of Elijah, once sent against kings and broke the power of the wickedness of the wicked, may battle against the evils of our own society. Lord, hear us. For all of us sharing this Eucharist, given our holy daily bread by the best of fathers, may our gratitude show itself in forgiveness and zeal for the coming of his kingdom. Lord, hear us. For the intentions recommended to our prayers, we pray for young people sitting exams at this time. We pray that the Father who knows all our needs may in his mercy grant the desires of all who seek his help. Lord, hear us. For our departed loved ones, and we pray especially for Noreen Daly this morning, that the peace of joy of God's kingdom may be with them soon. Lord, hear us. We make these and all our prayers through Christ our Lord. Amen.

Blessed are you, Lord God of all creation, for through your goodness we have received the bread we offer you, fruit of the earth and work of human hands, become for us the bread of life.

0: Blessed are you, Lord God of all creation, for to your goodness we have received the wine we offer you, fruit of divine work of human hands, will become our spiritual drink. Pray, brothers and sisters, that my sacrifice and yours may be acceptable to God, the Almighty Father. O God, when the offerings presented here provide for the twofold nature, needs of human nature, nourishing us with food and renewing us with your sacrament, grant, we pray, that the sustenance they provide may not fail us, neither in body nor in spirit, through Christ our Lord.
1: Amen. Amen.
0: The Lord be with you. Lift up your hearts. Let us give thanks to the Lord our God. It is truly right and just, our duty and our salvation, always and everywhere, to give you thanks for the most holy, through your beloved Son.

You are indeed holy, O Lord, the fount of all holiness. Make holy, therefore, these gifts, we pray, by sending down your Spirit upon them like the dewfall, so that they may become for us the body and blood of our Lord Jesus Christ. At the time he was betrayed, entered willingly into his passion, he took bread, giving thanks, broke it, and gave it to his disciples, saying, "Take this, all of you, and eat of it, for this is my body, which will be given up for you." In a similar way, when supper was ended, he took the chalice. Once more giving thanks, he gave it to his disciples, saying, "Take this, all of you, and drink from it, for this is the chalice of my blood, the blood of the new and eternal covenant, to be poured out for you and for many for the forgiveness of sins. Do this in memory of me." The mystery of faith. Save us, Savior of the world, for by your cross and resurrection you set us free. Therefore, as we celebrate the memorial of his death and resurrection, we offer you, Lord, the bread of life and the chalice of salvation, giving thanks that you felt us worthy to be in your presence and minister to you. Humbly we pray that partaking of the body and blood of Christ, we may be gathered into one by the Holy Spirit. Remember, Lord, your church spread throughout the world and bring her to the fullness of charity, together with Leo, our Pope, and William, our Bishop, and all the clergy. Remember also our brothers and sisters who have fallen asleep in the hope of the resurrection, and all who have died in your mercy. Welcome them to the light of your face. Have mercy on us all, we pray, that the Blessed Virgin Mary, Mother of God, and blessed just for our spouse, the blessed apostles and all the saints who please you throughout the ages, we may merit to be co-heirs to eternal life, and may praise and glorify you through your Son, Jesus Christ. Through him, and with him, and in him, O God, Almighty Father, in the unity of the Holy Spirit, all glory and honour is yours, forever and ever. Amen. At the Saviour's command, informed by divine teaching, we dare to say, Our Father, who art in heaven, hallowed be thy name. Thy kingdom come, thy will be done on earth as it is in heaven. Give us this day our daily bread, and forgive us our trespasses, as we forgive those who trespass against us. Lead us not into temptation, but deliver us from evil. Deliver us, Lord, we pray, from every evil. Graciously grant peace in our days, that by the help of your mercy, we may be always free from sin and safe from all distress, as we await the blessed hope in the coming of our Saviour, Jesus Christ. Lord Jesus Christ, you said to your apostles, "Peace I leave you, my peace I give you." Look not on our sins, but on the faith of your church, and graciously grant our peace and unity, in accordance with your will, who live and reign forever and ever. Amen. The peace of the Lord be with you always. Lamb of God, take away the sins of the world, have mercy on us. Lamb of God, take away the sins of the world, have mercy on us. Lamb of God, take away the sins of the world, grant us peace.

Behold the Lamb of God, behold him who takes away the sins of the world. Blessed are those who are called to the supper of the Lamb. Lord, I am not worthy that you should enter into my roof, and say the word, and my soul shall be healed.

lives from all thanksgiving every moment. There's one thing I ask of the Lord, only this do I seek, to live in the house of the Lord all the days of my life. O sacrament most holy, O sacrament divine, all praise and all thanksgiving every moment. Let us pray, so please stand. As this reception of your Holy Communion, O Lord, foreshadows the union of the faithful in you, may it bring about unity in your church through Christ our Lord. Amen. The Lord be with you. May Almighty God bless you, the Father, the Son, and the Holy Spirit. Amen. Go forth, the Mass is ended. Thanks be to God. Saint Michael, the Archangel, defend us in our conflict. Be our safeguard against the wickedness and snares of the devil. May God restrain him, we humbly pray, that our Prince of the Heavenly Host, by the power of God, draw Satan down to hell, with him all the evil spirits who wander through the world, seeking the ruin of souls. Amen.

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Yeah, I listened to a show recently, lads, and the amount of good Canadian singers, it's unbelievable. You never think that, you know, most of these, like the lads, like him, Neil Young was Canadian. How many more? Shania Twain was Canadian. You know, it goes on and on and on, and the amount of music. Bryan Adams was Canadian, yeah. Celine Dion was Canadian. That's it. It just goes on and on and on. I was listening to the show and I was kind of going like, you know, it's a bit of a dreary morning. So what kind of music would you play? Not probably Neil Young. Yeah, maybe. But he's got a song out there and it's called Harvest Moon. And I'm going to play it now again because it just feels a bit like sunshine that could be on the way. Good morning to you. How are you? It's Thursday the 18th of June. Yeah, 3 days. 3 days away from the longest day of the year. Sure isn't it great? Yeah. It's good. When you look outside, lads, you kind of go like, ah, oh, what's coming down the road? Is it going to be more rain, whatever? Sure, if it is, it is. What can we do with it? That is what we do know, that the weekend is going to be sunny. And I suppose most people are free off the weekends, unless you're in hospitality or something. Right, let me play that song that I promised you. Oh, by the way, after 11, we're giving away money.

0: tells me it gives you a kind of a feel of heading off to a party or heading off to an open air gig or something like that. Yeah, that's it. That's Neil Young, lads. That's it. It's a fabulous song, Harvest Moon from Harvest.
1: I'm in love with you. I want to see you dance again because I'm still in love.
0: Well, I hope you're getting into the old World Cup. It's quite good. I don't know how many games are we in. Are we in 10 or 12 games out of 104 or something like that? You know, but it's interesting. Like, there's good interest around the English game last night for one reason or another. It's always controversial, whatever and all that. But anyway, it's there, and this is going to be running with us right until the 18th of July. And that day on the 18th of July, lads, don't go planning any family days out or whatever and all that, because you've got the All-Ireland final on. You've got the Irish Open that's going to finish, and then you got the World Cup final. So you got three things like that on Sunday, the 18th of June. Yeah, just kind of push it to the side, and I hope you enjoyed that day out of sport. Right, as sport for the weekend, huge big games coming up, lad, big World Cup games coming up and all that. Like, but if you're talking about the World Cup, I think the Scots have taken over the Irish place in the World Cup at the moment. They were there in the big centres outside the stadiums. They couldn't all get into the stadium and all that. And they were singing Flower of Scotland. It was chilling. That's it. Thousands and thousands of them out for the crack and whatever. And, you know, enjoying it, really enjoying it and all that. Like, you know, that's what it's all about. That's what sport's all about. Having the crack. Even when we used to go down to Killarney, Turles and all that. It was having the crack and then the game and all afterwards. But going back to the Cape Verdean, Cape Verdean's star, Vanino, his mother couldn't get a visa to go and watch him play football in the US. Whether she couldn't afford it or whether she couldn't get it, I don't know. But I know it's on the paper this morning that they're going to give it to her. That's it, one way or another. That's it. Like, if your boy, you know, is playing World Cup football, you need to go see him. Right, some more music. Let's take this. I haven't played for a while. No, that is not what I'm looking for. And that's what kind of happens here in the mornings when I come in. Let me stay with me. I'm going to get this right. That's it. It's probably the old eyesight isn't going well or something. Tom, I know you were saying to me, good God, must ask Blondie. Can you play that for me? Nah, I think you'd prefer this one, Tom.

Yeah, if you watched some of the World Cup last night, lads, you were doing some footage of Stain, I think it was in 82 or something like that, yeah. Was a young looking Mr. Jagger, then you go and look at pictures of yourself and go like, oh yeah, that was like us all back in those days. Morning, Richard, how are you, fella? I hope you're out in the rain and you're home sitting down or whatever. And I always play a song for 11 before we give the money away at 11. I think we're kind of back to normal today with Tom and Linda coming back into me. But then again, there's nothing too normal about those two people. So maybe we're not. That's you're not like, you know. So, Rich, you were looking for Hermits. I'm into something good. I don't have it. I'm going to pick it up one these days. I know I have it on CD back at home and all that. So I'll be kind of trying to bring it in with me and I'll play for you there some other day. That's what you like. Yes, lads, I'm still on CDs. Yeah. It's an old habit and I like doing it. That's what it is like, you know. So Liz told me to play this one for you, Rich, so I hope you enjoy this one instead. It's been a summary, it's good, and I like it. First class.

So we check the forecast like we always do, check the forecast and all that. Like, I remember growing up around the streets of Ballycotton, the pier, the cliffs and all that, and you'd ask the fishermen and they'd nearly know if the weekend was going to be sunny or not, you know what I mean? Now there's this forecast, that forecast and all that, but they're all kind of saying, we are getting a bit of sunshine for the weekend.

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11: Red light's been a
12: danger. 2 minutes ago, lads. No, I'm not even going there. What do we do with the straw? Okay, that's exactly it. Good morning.
13: Morning, Moss.
12: So nice to have you back.
13: Ah, you saying easy means it too. Is he smiling?
14: Oh, yeah, it's probably been a few weeks now since we were here as a team.
13: God, it probably is. A few months, I'd say. Is it? I don't know.
12: Few months, 2 weeks.
13: Yeah.
12: Yeah.
13: I missed you anyway.
12: Let me introduce you to Tom, our technician.
14: And you were saying nothing. I know Mike, and you were doing
13: I know, we were hoping you wouldn't notice.
12: you're kind of quite, you know, the two of you, the duo that goes out around the place and all that. Are you quite at the moment?
14: Before the storm,
13: we calmed down a little bit. I wouldn't say we're quiet, but we calmed down a little bit until September again.
14: For a month or two, anyway.
12: And like, you know, what do you actually do then during the summer?
13: I just come in here Thursday morning, we just do this draw and then we go home.
12: By the way, I was not stuck for that. I just want to know what you do there
13: during
12: the summer.
14: It might look like we're doing nothing, but we do just a couple of bits.
13: Believe it or not, we're already working on the next project, which has a lot of behind the scenes to be done over the summer months before we start kicking off.
12: And when you do now, like, when you look at all the schools that you gone to and all that, do you get new schools in? Do you keep the same schools?
14: We sure did this year. year, didn't
13: we?
14: We got a couple of new schools.
13: We had a lot of new schools this year, which is brilliant.
8: Yeah.
13: Which
8: yeah.
13: is brilliant. It's getting bigger every year, which is great. But yeah, as I said, we were kind of done the... Maybe January to June, really, travelling to schools.
14: About 4 months at least, or maybe five.
13: A couple of months now, but obviously we'll have Brain Blasters, All Gone Well, kicking off again in September, so there's a lot of behind-the-scenes stuff that needs to get done over the summer months to get ready for that. So and we're never really not doing anything when it comes to the schools. So
14: that's what we like to say anyway.
13: That's what we say. That's the official line, okay?
12: Tell me, I don't know where you know this and all, but like, you know, say local radio, say in Galway or something like that. Have they got the same structure?
14: You always come up with the tricky questions, Mas.
12: No, no. I'm just wondering, are they... Say if you've got local radio, say... I don't know where they have the local radios. I know it was above up the north there, November, whatever. And then the local radio, Highland something or whatever.
14: Yeah, just 22 of them in Ireland. Mm. 22, I think,
12: But like, would they have the same kind of structure? Would they go to schools like that and all that?
14: This is unique to all the stations. This is just unique to see
13: what
14: we do.
13: There's only one Tom and Linda Massey. What are you talking about?
14: Are you serious?
13: There's only one Tom
12: and Jerry. No, it's Tom and Linda.
14: That's a new cartoon, but I suppose they might have their own...
13: They might do, but
14: this is just... This is just kind of unique to us here. But that's not saying they don't do their own stuff as well.
12: But it's a wonder that somebody just hasn't taken it on board and all that. Like, she's the girl below and you all are going, well, so many schools are taking part in it and all that, like, you know.
14: And when there's gatherings and stuff, like, which do you have a couple of times a year, that there would be kind of local radio gatherings and that, it was people do kind of compare notes and things with other people, don't they? So maybe the word gets out there, but at the moment everyone just does their own sort of thing.
12: That's the wrong kind of thing, All right, lads, we're here to give money away.
13: Yes, we are indeed. So three prizes up for grabs. Will you stop? Stop!
14: It's a drunkly spin.
12: Okay, at this moment in time, we are live on the radio.
13: We're don't turn
12: I've got a whole big desk here in front of me.
14: Okay, sorry, you're doing your sorry.
13: I'm doing my spiel. Okay.
12: And I have two others across the
13: just because he's got to do the spiel the last couple of weeks. Will you stop?
14: Hurry on.
13: Three prizes up for grabs, 100 euros, 30 and 20. And as always, thanks to everyone who bought the tickets and to all the outlets who sell them as well. Now you may spin the drum. Thanks. How do you put up with him?
14: Tom, I haven't been here a week, sir.
12: What was Christmas morning like when you were about 6 years of age? Did you open everybody else's presents
13: and
12: as well?
13: Anne already has bought him one of this for Christmas to keep him occupied, I guarantee, on Christmas Day.
12: That's just as well. Yeah, you can't watch this
13: Listen.
14: Right, first
13: go on, first
14: one. Let's get out
13: of
14: the serious business at hand.
12: This is worth 100 euros, by the way.
14: First, for 100 euro, first name out of the hat, ticket purchase at McCarthy's newsagents, Michael Ryan. Is that Michael? 100 euro.
13: Congratulations.
12: Tom, let's see if we can get 3 minutes out of that today.
13: Right. Go, Tom. Okay. No pressure.
12: No pressure, Tom. Okay. What's the chance of that?
13: Oh, I don't know. Although there is a lot of men buying the tickets as well.
14: 50 if we go by the word, is it? Or is it more women than men in the world? I think there is. I think it's 51.49, yeah?
12: Percent. Is that the way that is?
13: Who won the 30 euro? Really? Come on. Seriously.
14: 30 euro goes to Angela.
13: Angela Tallon
14: wins 30 euro. Angela purchased her ticket at the post office.
12: Tell me, ask you do one thing. So you messed up in 30
14: sorry,
12: seconds.
14: Mas, sorry about
13: and
14: that.
13: And he's not had glasses on, like, no, right? Sorry, congratulations, sorry.
14: Hang on, Christine. So 20 euro, okay? And the 20 euro this week goes to Carol O'Leary.
13: Yep.
12: Congratulations.
14: Here, her ticket at the post office as well. So is that two for the post office?
13: That's two for the post office. And all ladies. Oh no! Sorry, Michael. I need to adjust my glasses. Right. Just to recap, Michael Ryan bought his ticket.
12: Trev and Sean, where are you?
13: He bought his ticket at McCarthy's newsagents. Ticket number 558. He wins 100 euros. Angela Tallon bought her ticket at the post office. She wins 30 euros. And Carol O'Leary also bought her ticket at the post office. She wins 20 euros. And Liz will be in contact shortly. Congratulations! And tickets are now on sale for next week.
12: You're two intelligent people.
14: Yeah.
13: So they say anyway.
12: when you go to all this national school, you must be picking up some intelligence along the way. Like.
14: It's no joke dealing with 12-year-olds and 11-year-olds. They know their stuff.
12: I know, No, I was in here a while ago and I turned on television on my right-hand side and everything on it was nearly bad news. Yeah. Is there any channel with good news?
13: There are social media channels, particularly during COVID, kind of came up with the Good News Channel and stuff like that. There was, your man actually, John Krasinski, the actor married to Emily Blunt, he came up with something during COVID and it was purely good news. I haven't seen it since.
14: See the chap in The Office, is it?
13: Yes, exactly. He played Jim in The Office.
14: Yeah. Jim.
12: No, I'm just wondering, is there any place, or is there, like, is there kind of a market out there for just putting on 10 minutes of good news?
13: Yeah, I think the world needs it at this stage, don't they? There's too much.
12: Tom, you're a stats man. This would be perfect for you.
14: Okay, so you want me to put a
13: He's also the most negative fellow going. So how would he do a good news channel?
14: I can't do a good news channel. I'd be like RT News every evening coming on. I'd get bad news, 10 minutes of it.
12: I tell you, Tom, you know, if you do want to do a bit of research, I'll read it out on Monday morning for you. There's no problem
14: just
12: there.
14: Good news only.
12: Good news Monday morning, you know, at 10:45 or whatever. God, not that.
14: I struggled to come up with 10 minutes, would I?
12: No, well, 2 minutes into me.
14: 2 minutes.
12: I'll just go on and on.
14: So we come in next Monday. Great news.

0: eating it always.
1: Yeah. I knew I had one more thing to show you this morning, and I thought that you might know exactly what this is.
0: All right.
1: At this moment, I am opening the exam. Stay with me. Okay. This is not...
2: The paper nearly beat your knees.
0: I can't see you, Mas.
2: Where are you guys?
0: He's buried behind the newspaper.
1: Bernard O'Shea gone.
2: We're now currently playing peekaboo with Mas inside the studio.
1: Holy God. I knew I messed this up at some stage, but we get through it.
0: You're a fan of Bernard O'Shea, are you?
1: I'm looking for Bernard O'Shea. What page is he on? Oh!
0: We get there. What is it, Darius?
2: It's like when you're trying to pull the sheet. Here we go.
1: Have you any idea, the two of you, what that is?
2: Oh, God.
1: Bottom page.
2: Well, I almost read it out loud.
3: Oh, yeah. I know.
2: No, I don't. What is it?
0: That's They were actually talking about that on the radio again, or on the TV, sorry, this morning.
1: Do you want me to say it, lads?
0: Yeah,
2: you can say it. It won't change your life overnight or magically remove. What? No, here, Mas, it's all yours.
1: Okay, the piece that we were looking at, Bernard O'Shea, Under the Influence, Five Things I Learned About the Fart Walk.
0: Okay. Yeah.
1: What? I have no idea. People, you want to go?
0: It's just.
1: It might be good news, Tom.
0: It's just, yeah, because it's just actually weird. It's actually not as. Funny as it seems, because there was a piece on it on the breakfast on that morning, Ireland, 2 days ago.
1: Right. Yeah?
0: They were just this girl, a dietitian was on and stuff, and she highly recommended like that you go for a walk 10 minutes after eating, and that's what she described it as. So you need to go for your what walk?
1: Fart walk.
0: Yeah, what's wrong with it? What's wrong with saying? Go on, Linda, say it.
2: You say it.
0: So, they were talking about this for like half an hour anyway, do you know, on Ireland AM.
1: Yeah.
0: And the dietitian highly recommended you go for your walk 10 minutes after your food.
1: If I get a chance, then I'm going to
0: get rid of all
1: that
0: wind, all that excess wind. Okay. Mossy, so.
1: Right, lads, here we go. Give us the winners again. Linda's shaking her head. I'm not coming back in here next Thursday.
2: Need a couple of weeks break from it. Anyway, right. Michael Ryan bought his ticket at McCarthy's. He wins €100. Angela Tallon bought her ticket at the post office. She wins €30. And Carol O'Leary also bought her ticket at the post office. And she wins €20. Liz will be in contact shortly. Tickets on sale now at I Heard You Rattle This Off last week. I was so proud.
0: I'm telling you.
2: At Cree's Card Shop, Post Office, Cody's Butcher, Super Value, McCarthy's News Agents, Over the Bridge at Grange Post Office, here in studio at South Abbey, or you can buy them online, CRY104FM.com.
0: You forgot one.
2: No, I didn't.
0: She didn't.
2: Absolutely, I didn't.
1: Right, before you go, Tom, were you happy to see England win 4-2 last night?
0: Was I happy to see England win 4-2? Not particularly, you know. I was like looking forward to, I was enjoying it when it was 2-2, but then they came out in the second half, all guns blazing. Yeah, and just I was hoping Croatia would win, to be honest. So okay. Fair enough, yeah.
1: I just thought it might be.
0: But I think they were always up against. Were you going for them, yeah?
1: No, I'd like to see him get knocked out in semi final on penalties.
0: On penalties? Is that what you're waiting
2: for? You're cruel, you think of a crueler way to go? Yeah, so just, seriously. So short of getting to the final and losing it on penalties.
0: They did look a bit impressive in the second half, I must say.
1: Yeah,
0: not great. Croatia kind of have lots of older players and all, the Modric 40 years old, and it's.
1: Yeah, it's kind of a totally different tournament altogether. Like, yeah, there's teams playing that now they shouldn't be playing on dawn. There's lads.
0: Too many.
1: Like, Ronaldo's over 40.
0: Yeah.
1: Messi hit 3 the other night. He's 39.
0: Amazing. Like, yeah. You know what I mean? Messi on first, but Ronaldo, whatever. And he,
1: Yeah, but I was just talking about it earlier on. I'm going to go back and get you in the studio there. The day of the 18th of July. Okay.
0: That's the.
1: Yeah, it's going to be All Ireland Day, World Cup Day, and Irish Open.
0: Oh, is it all on the same day? Yeah.
1: That's all on the same day. Like, it'd be some crack now. Cork were in the final of the All Ireland. You know, I think they
0: would. So Cork for the All Ireland, England for the World Cup. And
2: come on.
0: Who's going to win the All Ireland? Yeah. What a day. What a day.
2: Oh, wow. We were down the backboard that day, I can tell you.
1: Thank you for coming in. 100%. Yeah. It's been a pleasure.
2: And the good news is you have us for a few weeks, so. Are we back to normal for a few weeks?
0: I think we are.
2: Normal. That's a news term. But we're back to regular
1: schedule. The show is as normal as you're going to get.
0: Exactly.
1: Yeah. That's it. Thank you, lads. Enjoy your day, whatever day brings you inside.
0: Whatever.
1: And we will talk to you soon.
0: Thank you, Mas.
1: Music.

100 or 30 or 20 quid into the hand on a Thursday morning. Yeah, I picked up a book. You know the way you pick up things, you kind of like, ah, I might get my hand around that, or I might get my head around that, whatever, not that. But it's a little book of Irish wit and wisdom. And Samuel Beckett's in it, Brendan Behan's in it, like, you know. Brendan Behan's got a saying in it. The Irish are kind of thick. That's not the word he used. Can't find the page then. He says if there's rain and soup, they go out with forks. You know? We're an intelligent nation. Samuel Beckett is quoted as saying, Dublin University contains the cream of Ireland, rich and thick. Oh my God. 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And I'm going to just throw it here beside the CDs and use it again. Right, where are we, lads? 11:27. 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

0: The River Blackwater, or to give it its original name, Our Moon in Asia, rises in the mountains of Slieve Lucre on the Cork-Kerry border, and it enters the sea at Yall. 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We also see the ruins of Temple Michael and Malana Abbey, and the magnificent Ballinatray House, which is Yall's answer to Downton Abbey. 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

everyone know why are most of the best songs, and still, I don't know, it's just going to be the thing that kind of really happens. If you look and go back, 2 out of 3 ain't bad. All those big classics and all that, like, you know, Jack and Diane, Romeo and Juliet, we played some this morning, whatever, you know, the good classics and all that. They're all a bit slow and whatever. That's it. Right, got a lady has lost a 29-inch wooden walking stick, was lost in Dungarvan, lads, okay? That's on Tuesday the 9th of June. So that's only last Tuesday week, in the evening around 6:30. It was either in Aldi or Little below in Dungarvan. Probably left in a shopping trolley. So if somebody has that, lads, you can contact us here on 024-911-99, okay? That's 024-911-99. Yeah, it's kind of sentimental to this lady. That's just like, you know, and she lost it. She probably could have left it in the trolley or whatever. But somebody might have a blood in Garvin, you know, and see what happens with that. Okay. Other notes there. Doc's coming in at 12. Anne is in at 2. And Tom's in at 4. And goes on and on and on and on. And Chris is doing a show 7 to 8 tonight as well. Chris Datton rocked. That's it. Right. Deaver Kingfisher are doing 3 big shows in 2027. They did 2 shows above Virgin Media Park the other night, and the people were rocking. It was mams and dads and nans and everything listening to the show. And well done to the lads. Well done, lads. That's it. It's supposed to be absolutely fabulous. 2 big shows for the weekend are Metallica in Dublin. And Zach Bryan's in Cork. Yeah, he's in Parky Cueve. He's in Parky Cueve and Metallica. And they're kind of going like, Tom Dunn is kind of going, which would you prefer to go to see? Like, he's probably on the rock side of that, because he said, like, you know, when Metallica and all the heavy rock bands are coming up, the radio stations wouldn't go anywhere near him. Where Zach Bryan has got commercial kind of country, following a long line of great country music artists from America and Canada and all that. And he said it was way more commercial. But he said, which is the best concert? Tom Dunn was kind of going like, oh, he'd prefer to go see Metallica. I don't know. It's up to everybody. All the cowboy hats and the whole lot will be out and all that, like, you know, so around Parky Cueve for Saturday and Sunday. Enjoy it if you're going. I'm talking about Cork City. Remember I told you, Cork City, they love their city. The people of Cork love their city. And they love their Beamish and they love their Murphys and all that. And Heineken, the big company that Murphys are associated with and all that, have taken Murphy's Stout to America. Yeah, so Murphy's Stout is going to America. It's about time. It really is. You know, Guinness is such a hold on and all that. So Murphy's Stout, and there's a lot of people, you can actually see it now in the bar and try and say, you know, there's people actually drinking Murphy's now. You know, people that know something about Stout, they're drinking Murphy's, not the Guinness. Okay. That is just another bit of information that you needed on a Thursday morning, the 18th. 11:42. Oh, yeah, that's that. Bruce, he's coming down on the night shift.

great for the weekend, lads. Local stuff that's happening for the weekend and Friday night and tomorrow night. Castlemartin playing St. Edith's, Junior Hurling League 2 in Castlemartin at 7:30. And Nacora playing Carrick Navarre at 7:30. That's in Ballinacora on Friday night as well. And on Friday night, Hatter playing Kilmurry, Senior Football League Blown Ross Stellan. On Tuesday, you got Milton versus Glenbower, Junior Football League 3 in Barks Out. And our own lads, Russell Rovers, are heading down to Cove, down by the water on Tuesday evening at 8 o'clock, Junior Hurling League game as well. Intercounty GA for the weekend, lads. Good luck to Kieran Archer. Kieran's subkeeper on the Cork team, and they're playing Derry in the Minor Football Championship semi-final in Parnell Park. They look like a good side. Cork looks like a good side. They really do. They've beaten Kerry a couple of times, you know what I mean? And they look kind of a good side. Hopefully they're that's there. Right, big games on Saturday would be Kerry and Armagh. And that's on GAA Go. You got Mayo and Mead. That's at 6:15. And that's on GAA Go as well. You got Clare versus Dublin. That's on RTE1. And that's on 7 o'clock. That's going to be a good game of hurling. A right good game of hurling. Clare and Dublin, like, you know, that's what it'll be like, you know. I don't even know where that's been played at the moment. Yeah, you got Dublin, Donegal. Here's a good game for you. Dub's not going that well. You know, their manager's back after confrontation, after a couple of weeks on the sidelines. That's it. Donegal get beaten by Cork last week on Ballybofey, where they were 9-1 on to beat the Cork team. That's it. Like, you know, it's the last thing you do now is take the Rebels for granted. It's like that happened all weekend, and they came out on top in all the games they played. That's it. Like, you know, so it's Dublin, Donegal, and that's on RT1 and 1:15. And straight after it, you got Cork and Offaly 3:30, Senior Hurling Championship quarterfinal. Let's win that one. Let's take on Galway. I think we're good enough to get to the All-Ireland final. I think we're actually good enough to win the All-Ireland. Yeah, that's it, like, you know. And, you know, if Clare beat Dublin, it'll be Clare and Limerick, and I'd say that could be Clare's All-Ireland as well. You know, hopefully, anyway, that's the way it'll go. And Monaghan are playing Westmeath in the other round three of the football. So you'll have the quarterfinals of the football ready after this weekend. That's a game of the day on tonight, Switzerland and Bosnia at 8 o'clock. Scotland and Morocco, that's going to be a great game. Friday night at 11 o'clock, you know, on RT2 and all that. That's it. Also Saturday, Netherlands and Sweden will be a good game. Germany playing the Ivory Coast at 9 o'clock. And on Sunday at 11 o'clock, Uruguay and Cape Verde. Remember we ran about Cape Verde earlier on when the players' moms couldn't get there or whatever and all that with the visa. So, no, she's after getting that sorted. Monday, you got Argentina and Australia. And next Tuesday at 9 o'clock again, you got England and Ghana. And then on Wednesday night. So the Scots are playing Friday and then they're playing Wednesday. And who are they playing on Wednesday night at 11? Brazil. Right, more music. Where am I with this? Oh, yeah. Haven't played this for a while. Simply Red.

know the way you play a song, and next thing you know, you're kind of like, oh, yeah. Moss, what was that song that you were playing there about the bus and the love story and all that? That was the High Kings, 77A, that I was playing one day, and Martina texted me again, will you play that again? I go, so go on, I might as well. I enjoy the song anyway, so I'm going to finish up with 77A and all that. Tom, Margaret, if you're listening to me, you'll be after getting used to this song at this stage. That's it. I won't play it now again for another month, okay? Right, lads. League of Ireland, Waterford and versus Shamrock on Friday evening. Bohemians are playing Dundalk. Cove are home to Finn Harps. That's a long trip for Finn Harps down into Cove. It really is. So when you get to Cork, and then you have to go down the road to Cove, it's even longer. And Cork are home to the Limerick side, Treaty United. They're all on Friday evening. United Rugby Final is on Premier One at 7:30. Leinster versus the Balls. Yeah, that's it, you know. And then there's International Barbarians up in South Africa on Saturday. Ascot is on today. It's great racing over there and all that. Great stories, great controversy and all that, if you're interested in the horses. Right, lads, if you are going, do the usual. If you're driving, myself's on the road. And there's a couple of things that are happening there recently, the last couple of days. Cyclists, lads, mind yourself when you're cycling, will you please? There's just too many of them getting knocked down or whatever, and motorists, just keep an eye on them as well. That's it. Right, look after your dogs. It's kind of a warm time, you know, and you're kind of like, Mass, it's not warm, don't be nuts. It is. It's still nice and warm. That's it. Yeah, take them out in the morning, take them out in the evening. Like, don't not be taking them out in the wonderful sunshine we are going to be getting for the weekend. Believe in God and Mossy, I trust. Yeah, go with that one and see how that works again. That's it. And if you are going swimming, it's the usual. People are still doing it. For God's sake, I don't know why. I don't know why they are still swimming alone. They are, you can see it around Ballycotton, you can see it everywhere and all that. Like, you know, you're like, why are you doing it? You're jumping in there, you get a cramp, that's it, bye-bye, whatever and all that. That's it, like, you know. And our lifeboat crews all around the coast, the old Ballycotton, Cormac Sherry, the whole lot, you know, they love being at sea, you know, in a pleasure time. They don't like going out finding you and, you know, and trying to catch you, you know, and bring you in safely and all that, like, you know. That's a huge responsibility to put on them. So try not to put that responsibility on them. If you're going out on the boat, wear a life jacket. I'm gone. I will talk to you Monday morning. Enjoy the hurling. Come on, Cork. Let's beat off. Let's get to a semi-final in All-Ireland. And hopefully I will talk to you Monday morning. And Martina, here's that 77 AFM. It's on the way. Right on time.

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0: Australia. There you go, the sound of Bob Marley. Could you be loved? Welcome along here to the lunchtime show. How are you all doing? Weather's not great. This is Doc, which I'll be here with you till 2 o'clock. A big thank you there to Mossy for the last hour and a half of great music, and congratulations to our cash giveaways. Give them a read out there later on in the show. We'll also be doing this later on in the show.
1: Guess the year.
0: If you want a request, all you have to do is give us a ring there on 024-911-99, or you can text or WhatsApp me on 089-406-6699. We'll have a look at sport as well after 1 o'clock. A big thank you to Lucy Furnishings for sponsoring this programme every Thursday. Right, let's talk for me, and we're going to keep going with the music. Here's Robbie Williams and a song called She's the One.

tuned from F.R. Davis in a song called Words. A 29-inch wooden walking stick was lost in Dungarvan on Tuesday the 9th of June in the evening around 6:30 at Aldi or Lidl, probably left in the shopping trolley. If you have any information, please contact us here at the station on 024 911 99. Don't forget Anne Murray will be coming on here at 2 o'clock, and she always does a great programme, so make sure you stay tuned for that. We're going to keep going with the music here on CRY. Here's Alison Moyer and a song called That Old Devil Called Love.

forward to the sound of Michael Jackson and a song called Black or White. The movie is doing very well in the cinema. A pair of glasses was lost outside the Garda station on Friday the 5th of June to black frame. 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Going to dedicate the next couple of songs to my sponsors today, Lucy Furnishings and all the staff out there.

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We're going to have a double from the Carpenters, and we're going to start off with a song called Sing.

Daddy Go Greta, Sam there from the Carpenters and Those Good Old Dreams here on CRY 104 FM. Just coming up on 1:15, you're listening to Doc with the Lunchtime Show, brought to you by Lucy Furnishings. And a big thank you to Lucy Furnishings for sponsoring this programme every Thursday. I got a request in there from Michael Ryan, and congratulations, Michael, on your big win in the cash giveaway earlier on. And Michael wants to hear a song called Don't Take Away the Music by Travers. No problem at all. He wants to play it for his family and his friends. So here we go with Don't Take Away the Music by Travers, Michael Ryan, family and friends. Thank you very much for your request, Michael.

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The Sunday Pharmacy this weekend is the Clockgate Pharmacy between 12 and 1, and the number is 024-90073. 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Next couple of songs especially for you.

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Yeah, there you go, the sound of Holly Johnson and a song called Americanos. The All-Rugby Football Club lottery results. The draw was on the 15th of June. The jackpot was €5,500. The numbers were drawn were 13, 17, 28 and 32. There was no winner. 20-year Lucky Dips went to Anne Buckley, Ian Wise, Alana Cunningham, Niamh Butler and Kieran Cody. The next draw will be the 22nd of June and the prize will be €5,600. Going to dedicate the next couple of songs to John and Mary Cunningham. If you're tuned in, the next couple of songs especially for ye. And of course, we're going to start off with the Bee Gees and a song called Too Much Heaven.

There you go, the sound of Madonna, and Don't Cry For Me, Argentina. CRY's 104 weekly draw results. First prize went to Michael Ryan. He bought his ticket and McCarthy's newsagents and won 100 euros. Angeline Talon, is it? Post office, 30 euro. And Carol O'Leary, post office, and won 20 euros. So, for our cash giveaway winners, I'm going to dedicate the next couple of songs, and we're starting off with Supertramp, and It's Raining Again.

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Diego Gratzanga from Depeche Mode and Personal Jesus here on CRY 104 FM, just coming up on 20 to 2 here on CRY. St. Declan's Hall, Artmore, are holding an annual bazaar on Sunday the 5th of July. The doors open at 2 p.m. Donations greatly accepted, following toys, books, bring and break furniture, household items. Going to dedicate the next couple of songs to all our listeners out there in Artmore, Clashmore, McGeely, Castle Marta, Milton, Ladiesbridge and Killa. If you're listening to us in the nursing homes in Yall and the surrounding areas, the next couple of songs especially for you. We're starting off with Brian Adams and Barbra Streisand. Brian Adams and Barbra Streisand, and a beautiful song called I Finally Found Someone.

Yeah, there you go, the sound of Jess Glynn and Hold My Hand. A bit of sport over the weekend, the World Cup, Switzerland are taking on Bosnia tonight at 8 p.m. Scotland taking on Morocco Friday at 11 p.m. Netherlands taking on Sweden Saturday at 6 p.m. and Germany are taking on the Ivory Coast. Argentina, Austria on Monday, England again at Tuesday at 9 p.m. and Brazil and Scotland again there Wednesday at 11 p.m. The League of Ireland over the weekend, Waterford are taking on Shamrock Rovers, these are all Friday at 7:45. Bohemians taking on Dundalk, Cove are taking on Finn Harps and Cork taking on Trinity United. Rugby, Leinster taking on Bulls Friday 7:30. You can watch that game on Premier One, and Barbarians are taking on South Africa Saturday 2 o'clock on Premier League 2. And Royal Ascot will continue through from Thursday to Saturday 1:30 on ITV1 and Virgin Media 1. Going to dedicate the next couple of songs to Eileen O'Reilly, all our online listeners, whoever's listening to us online. The next couple of songs are especially for ye as well. Gallagher's Muse, Gallagher's Terrace, Ger Welsh, if you're tuned in, the next couple of songs especially for you. We're starting off with Fifth Avenue and Sometimes When We Touch.

0: sound of Rod Stewart and Beyond the Sea. Did you guess the year?
1: Guess the year.
0: It was released in by his version at 2010. That's it for me. I hope you enjoyed the music today. Big thank you to Lucy Furnishings for sponsoring this programme. 2010. Yeah, Rod Stewart released Beyond the Sea. Anne's in the building. She'll be coming on here at 2 o'clock, so make sure you stay tuned for her. Tom Harrington, then 4 to 6. Some great programmes coming up here on CRY. Big thank you to you too. I hope you enjoyed some of the music I played today. I'll speak to you again on Saturday.

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Good afternoon, listeners, and you're very welcome to the afternoon show here. It's myself, Anne Murray, taking you through until 4, only on CRY's 104 FM. And what a jolly medley of songs there we started off with. I came across it while I was preparing for the show, and I said, yeah, I like the spirit in that. 70s medley, Sean Lochry at his very best. He started off with Tie a Yellow Ribbon Round the Old Oak Tree, and then he went from there into Save All Your Kisses for Me, the Brotherhood of Men, who actually won the Eurovision Song Contest with that song way back in the 1970s. And of course we went into Racy with Some Girls Will, Some Girls Won't, and back then again to Tie a Yellow Ribbon to finish it all off. So there you had a lovely medley, great medley. It's what's going to come up today on the show, actually, listeners. Yeah, we're going to have a lot of old medleys, old songs, real jolly happy ones that's going to keep you in a good mood. We need to be in a good mood because the weather outside, isn't it shocking, listeners? It is just shocking. It really is. Now, it's after drying up, but it was very bad this morning. And from what I'm hearing, listeners, from what I'm hearing now, we're going to get it tonight, very heavy. Yeah, the rain is going to be very heavy tonight. Some in the morning, it's going to start off wet in the morning, but towards the weekend, there's going to be a change. As they'd say in the weather forecast, the high pressure is coming back, and that means loads of sunshine for us. So the weekend tends to be looking good. Tuesday, Wednesday seem to be the best of it. But so we're going to have a continuation of... Now, the temperatures will vary, obviously, but that's what I heard anyway this morning. And I thought, oh, this is great now. We're going to have a real tonic of sun for the weekend and leading into early next week. I think the rain is back again after that, but look, we won't even go that far. Listeners, you're very welcome to the afternoon show. I tell you, I have a great show lined up for you this afternoon. We have, of course, our tea at 3, where I keep in suspense about the artists. No, it's artists today. A great band. They're going to entertain us with 3 lovely songs while we're having our tea at 3. Also, we're going to have the list of movies. I'll have your list of movies if you fancy going to the cinema over the weekend. You'll probably be on the beach with the weather being so good. But then again, the cinema is also nice and cooling, and it's nice to go there. Also, Buds Memorial are the sponsors of my show, and I'd like to thank them. And if they're listening in, they're very welcome to the afternoon show as well. Now, last week, I made a boo-boo, listeners. I sure did, because I never played. Well, you know we're doing the Gina song. Yeah, we're counting 50 songs for 50 years, she's out. And we're counting them up. So we're at, today I'm going to be playing 11 and 12. We're actually at number 12 since we started out. So I have 2 songs today. I'm going to play last week's one that I forgot. And I'm going to play the 2 today from Gina Dale Hayes and the Champions. Again, more suspense. I'll keep in suspense about the 2 songs that we have picked from Gina and the Champions. And Dale Hayes, of course, because the songs that we're picking out, Dale Hayes was very much, you'd hear him singing the songs. He's very much in those songs, you know, that we're picking out, going back to the old days. So it's 50 songs for 50 years, and we're at number 12. We're 11 and 12 today. So look, there's lots happening at the show, on the show. Do stay tuned. Come with me. Let me entertain you till 4. And drive time is on then afterwards. And I'll find out for you who's doing drive time after me at 4. But all that to come, plus there's hellos and requests. There's everything on the show this afternoon, but I want you to sit back, enjoy the music. I have some great music lined up for you, listeners. We're going now with Bernie Heaney.
Yes, Bernie Heaney came across her while I was preparing for the show and her version of Top of the World. Of course, we all know the Carpenters made that one famous, but she's taking us back. I haven't her down, but she would be taking us back to the 70s there, because the Carpenters brought that one out. Top of the World, her version, it's lovely. Also, the Nolans, I'm in the Mood for Dancing, and they're taking us back to 1979. And Cliff Richard, We Don't Talk Anymore, is taking us back to 1979 as well. And we have a first request in there, and it's Paddy. Good afternoon, Paddy. You're very welcome to the afternoon show. Yes, I've got your request here and I will be playing that for you. I'll get that up there and we'll have that during the show. So delighted you're tuned in, Paddy, and again, good afternoon to you. Right, let's get on with the music. Here we go with Bernie Heaney and her version of Top of the World. It is nice, listeners.

Yeah, the great Cliff Richard there. And It's So Funny We Don't Talk Anymore. And Cliff was taking us back there to 1979 with that one. Before that, then, we had the Nolans, and they were in the mood for dancing, and they were also taking us back to 1979. And, of course, Top of the World, a new version I brought you today. Bernie Heaney was the lady, the artist, and her lovely version of Top of the World, again taking us back to the 70s. We know the Carpenters made that one famous back then. And if you just tuned in, listeners, you're very welcome and joined us. You're very welcome to the afternoon show here with myself, Anne-Marie, taking you through until 4 only on CRI's 104 FM. And we started off the show this afternoon with Sean Lockery and a lovely selection of 70s medleys. And it was lovely. Now we're going to continue on. And my first request goes out to my husband, Jerry. Good afternoon, Jerry. And you're away out there on your own, and you're feeling a bit lost and a little loved. Oh my goodness. He says, play something to cheer me up, and won't you? So I will. Right, now I'm giving you some thought here. I've three lovely songs coming up now, listeners. We have Billy Joe Spears with Lay the Blanket on the Ground. And Jerry, that's specially for you. That goes out specially to you. And then we have Daniel Boone taking us back with Beautiful Sunday. And we have Make Me an Island, of course, the man himself, Joe Dolan. So Blanket on the Ground is taking us back to 1975 with Billy Joe Spears. And you have Beautiful Sunday, 1972. And of course, Make Me an Island with Joe Dolan, 1996. With that one. So three lovely songs there. You can pick your choice, really, Jerry, if you wish. But if not, I'm dedicating this one to you now. Come on, lay the blanket on the ground. Here we go.

0: Ah, there we had it. Joe Dolan at his very best and taking us back. Joe was taking us back there to 1996 with that fabulous song, Make Me an Island. And before that, we had Daniel Boone with a Beautiful Sunday. And Daniel was taking us back to 1972 with that one. And of course, Billy Joe Spears. And I played that specially for my husband, Jerry. Jerry, good afternoon to you. I hope you enjoyed that one that I played for you. Blanket on the Ground, a good old one there. Billy Joe Spears. And Billy Joe was taking us back to 1975. Now, listeners, it's time for me to go to the ad break. Must take the ad break now. Hope you're enjoying the show so far. When we come back in part two, let me see what we're starting off with. Yes, something nice from the Bee Gees. And You Win Again. When we come back in part two, you're listening to Anne Murray here on CRY's 104 FM, and it's the afternoon show. Just going to the ad break now.
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And good afternoon, listeners, and you're very welcome back to part two of the afternoon show here with myself, Anne Murray, taking you through until four. There we had it, starting off part two, a fabulous song, taking us back to 1987 there, the Bee Gees, and You Win Again. And now I go to my second request of the afternoon, and it goes out to Paddy. Good afternoon, Paddy. Hope you're keeping well. Sure, Paddy is always texting in. And Paddy, he picks a lovely song there every week. And this week, he has The Drifters for us with Every Night's a Saturday Night with You. Never heard this one, no, Paddy, but I'm looking forward to hearing it. And again, good afternoon. And do join us for tea at three. Yes, listeners, don't forget tea at three. And in part three, at three. Get your motor on that one now, listeners. Yeah, and I'll keep in suspense about my favourite, my featured artists. It's Artists Day. They're a group. They're fabulous. They're well known. And we've three lovely songs lined up to entertain us while we're having our tea at three. And don't forget, coming up shortly, it's going to be Gina. Again, we're going to be playing 11 and 12. We're getting up there, we're climbing up there slowly. 50 songs for 50 years from Gina. But for now, it's for Paddy, The Drifters, and Every Night's a Saturday Night with You.

0: Right, Paddy, I hope you enjoyed that one there. That was Every Night's a Saturday Night with the Drifters. And of course, you can't go wrong with the Drifters, listeners. You really can. Hope you enjoyed that one, Paddy, especially for you. Now, I have another request here, and it goes out to Paul Wright. Good afternoon, Paul.
1: Good afternoon.
0: Oh, Paul, yeah. Paul is with me here in the studio. He is. He popped in to say hello. And delighted to see you, Paul. Absolutely. And Errol, we know Paul here at CRY. He comes in and out to us here. You're
1: from Wexford.
0: From all the way from Wexford, exactly. And you were down yesterday with us.
1: That's right.
0: You're here today with us. And
1: that's right. Just hanging out, seeing how it's done here and living the dream in y'all.
0: And you're right too. Living the dream in y'all. And he's going to go for lovely. He's going to... My mic is... headphones here. He's going to go for a lovely walk now along the promenade, aren't you?
1: Absolutely. Yeah, oh, I love y'all.
0: It's dry for you, I think. It's dry. You're lucky, Paul, because when I was coming in, it was raining. And travelling up from Carrigtool this morning, it was raining. But it's lovely. The promenade is lovely down here. And I'll tell you, we're supposed to get the sunshine next week, Paul. And it's going to be lovely down here. But you'll be up in Wexford, you'll be somewhere else.
1: The sunny southeast.
0: Okay, Paul. Well, look, it's great that you popped in to say hi. I'm delighted. And Paul, I'm going to play something nice for you now. I hope you like this one. Actually, I'll give you a choice, right? We have The River with Bruce Springsteen, or we have Christa Berg with Borderline.
1: Oh, I'll go for Christa Berg, Borderline. Because yeah, he has Wexford roots, you know.
0: So, oh, really? Yeah,
1: yeah.
0: Is so it?
1: There's a, yeah, there's a direct Berg family, I think Bargy in Wexford. Yeah, so it is a huge Wexford connection with the Berg family.
0: Isn't that great?
1: Yeah, so yeah, that's, yeah. I'd love to hear. But I mean, Chris, Bruce Springsteen, classic as well, The River. But we go with the Berg for today.
0: Yeah, and you know what? I had them both in anyway. I was going to play them both. But I wanted to give you the choice, actually. So you're going with Borderline, and a great choice. I like it myself, and the listeners, you love it too. You know the song. So listen, Paul, great to see you. Thanks for popping in.
1: You're welcome.
0: And now, especially for Paul Wright, Borderline, Christa Berg. And this is lovely, listeners. It really is.

0: Oh, listeners, that was absolutely a beautiful song indeed. Paul, did you enjoy that?
1: Sure it is. Yes,
0: absolutely. Great choice, Paul. Borderline with Christa Berg. Absolutely brilliant. It's just one of those. Do you know, Paul, it's one of those songs, isn't it, that it's timeless.
1: Classic, pure classic. I mean, like The Lady in Red, you know.
0: The Lady in Red,
1: yeah. It's just one of those pieces that last for ages.
0: They're just timeless. They last for years. And of course, Lonely Sky. That would be one of my favourites now.
1: Brilliant as well. Another classic, absolutely.
0: Yeah, you know. But there's so much artists out there now. There's a choice of, you
1: hard
0: know.
1: Hard to believe, yeah. Yeah. And so many of them from the island of Ireland. I mean, just fantastic.
0: Yeah. And of course, we lost a few of them too as well, Paul.
1: We lost
0: Clannad now, Moira Brennan.
1: Yeah, that's right. One of their key players, Dolores Keane as well. But their music will live forever.
0: Well, this is what I like. The music lives on through the song. It does. And that's why they're timeless. They really are, you know. So, Paul, it was great to have you in here. Delighted. I'm going to continue on with the show. Get ready, listeners. Tea at 3 coming up shortly. Get the kettles on. Paul, I don't know whether you'll join us for tea at 3, but you're very welcome to have it. And now let me play a nice song now to take us up to tea at 3. We have a lovely one here. Bruce Springsteen, The River. I like that one myself. Okay, listeners, you're listening to Anne Murray here on CRY's 104 FM.

0: One of my all-time favorites, listeners, and that is Bruce Springsteen at his very best. And he's taken us back there to 1980 with that fabulous song, The River. Okay, it's time for tea at three. Before I go to the ads, just let me read out the pharmacy notice with what pharmacies are open on Sunday for you listeners. So from 12 p.m. noon to 1 p.m. Sunday the 21st of June, it is the Clockgate Pharmacy, and their number is 024-90073. And of course, the Maramina Pharmacy is open every Sunday from 11 a.m. to 6 p.m. And it's their number is 024-85-000. Well, it's time for tea at three when we come back after the ad break in part three. 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And it's time for me to tell you our featured artists that are going to entertain us with three fabulous songs while we're having our tea at three is none other than the Eagles, listeners. The Eagles today are going to entertain us with three fabulous songs. You know, it was great to have Paul in here. I love when people come in to visit and we have a little chat. Unannounced, it is just absolutely lovely. Okay, it's time for me now to go to the ad break. And as I said, when we come back, part three with tea at three. Get the kettles on and we'll be starting back with the Eagles. 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
0: Good afternoon, listeners, and you're very welcome back to part three of the afternoon show with myself, Anne Murray, taking you through until four. It is now time for Tea at Three, and entertaining us, what a fabulous group. Three lovely songs from the Eagles, and we're starting with this one.

You got extra value there for tea at three, listeners. You sure did. I tell you, I was finishing my cup of tea outside and I didn't get back in time. So I said, yeah, we let that play on. That was the Pointer Sisters there. And Slow Hand finishing tea at three. But we had the Eagles this afternoon. I hope you enjoyed the Eagles, listeners. And we had three fabulous songs from the Eagles. We started off with Lion Eyes. That's one of my all-time favourites from the Eagles. And then we had Tequila Sunrise and The Best of My Love. So I hope you enjoyed my selection that I picked today for you from the Eagles. Of course, they have massive hits. They have loads of hits, listeners, loads of songs that you could be playing. But I picked those three for this afternoon and I hope you enjoy them. Okay, it's time for me now to play Gina Dale Hayes and the Champions. Yes, we're at number 12, but I'm going to play two songs, 11 and 12 today, because I forgot to play number 11 last week. I was inundated with requests and everything like that and I forgot it. So today I'm not forgetting it. I'm not. So two lovely songs now from Gina, taking us up to number 12 we are at the moment. We're going to get up to 50. We will get there, listeners. Don't worry. And we'll have some fun along the way because we have lovely songs from Gina. 50 songs for 50 years. And we're doing it here on CRY's 104 FM, celebrating their 50-year anniversary with them. And so I've decided to play a song every week. 50 songs, 50 years till we get to the 50. So we're at number 12. So 11 and 12 coming up now. They are as follows. Natalie and Let There Be Love. So sit back, relax and enjoy our very own trooper down here in East Cork, the band that really are fantastic. Gina Dale Hayes and the Champions with number 12. We are 11 and 12 with Natalie and Let There Be Love. Enjoy.

0: There you had it. You just can't beat them, really. Gina Dale Hayes and the Champions. 50 songs for 50 years. And here on CRY's 104 FM on the afternoon show with Anne Murray. Every week we are counting up. We are doing it. So we're at number 12 now. Two lovely songs. They were taking us back to 1976, would you believe it? With, they were, let me get it up here now. Yes, Natalie. And Gina Dale Hayes and the Champions, and of course, Let There Be Love. So two lovely songs from Gina to entertain us. And we're at number 12 now this week with Gina. Okay, do you know what? The time is flying here. It's just flying. There's not enough hours. There isn't really. Do stay tuned, because coming up after me is Drive Time with Tom Harrington. And Tom is on this afternoon. I'm sure Tom will have a great show lined up for you listeners. I'm going to go to the ad break now. Of course, the usual. When I come back, I'll try and squeeze as much music in as I can. I have a lot of hellos to say out there. And as I said, I'll be taking the bus because my chauffeur is working again. I've no chauffeur today, so I'll be catching the bus. But don't worry, I will be leaving on some lovely music for you. And until Tom comes on at 4 and takes over with Drive Time. But for now, we'll go to the ad break. We are starting back. Oh, I'll have your list of movies as well if you fancy going to the cinema. We are starting back with, let me see what I have for you. Yes, So Easy to Fall in Love with Olivia Dean. She's taking us back to last year, 2025. But it's a fabulous song and is very mod. We're starting back with that. 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

Absolutely lovely, listeners. I came across that while I was preparing for the show. So Easy to Fall in Love, Olivia Dean. And it's just out there since last year, really, 2025. Welcome back to part four of the afternoon show here with myself, Anne-Marie, taking you through until four. And we're nearly there now. But I have some, as I said, I have some lovely music lined up for you. We have Rini and Renato with Save Your Love, My Darling, Save Your Love. We have Dancing Queen, we have Barbara Streisand and Barry Gibb doing that lovely duet, Guilty. And of course, we have ABBA, Our Last Summer. And we probably won't even get to that because Tom Harrington is here and ready to come on at four with Drive Time to entertain you until at least 6 o'clock here on CRY's 104 FM. Now, let me tell you our list of movies. Our list of movies at a cinema near you if you fancy going over the weekend. And they go something like this. Back Rooms, Charlie the Wonder Dog, Disclosure Day, Scary Movie 6, Michael, Masters of the Universe, Obsession, The Magic Faraway Tree, and of course the new one for the kiddies, Toy Story 5 is out. And you have Super Mario Galaxy is still there as well. So there's more, listeners, there's more. I could have a big long list for you, but you can look them up yourselves. But they're on in, but they're the main ones that are coming up that are on over the weekend if you fancy going to a cinema near you. The weather is supposed to be good, you'll probably be on the beach, but then it stays nice to go to the cinema as well. So here they are again: Back Rooms, Charlie the Wonder Dog, Disclosure Day, Scary Movie 6, Masters of the Universe, Obsession, Michael Jackson movie still there, The Magic Faraway Tree, and Toy Story 5. And Super Mario Galaxy is in there as well. Okay, we have the list of the pharmacies done. Right, now I have a lot of hellos to say out there. So I'm going to say them all together, and I'm going to put you all together with one lovely song. Okay. Now we say a big hello out there to Jerry Gleason, the lollipop man, just up the road here from us. I had a quick word with Jared there and I coming in this afternoon. Good afternoon, Jared. Delighted to talk to you. Also, big hello out there to Michael Crowley and Catherine. And a big hello out there to our very own Doc Yellop here on CRY's 104 FM. And a very big hello to Kieran Curley, who has his own show here as well at CRY. So two fabulous presenters there, Kieran Curley and Doc Yellop. Good afternoon to you both. Also to the ladies down there in the Vincent D. Paul shop here in Yawl. Good afternoon to you, ladies. And we'll include Liz in that if she's there with you, guys. Okay, I think that's it. So for you all, lovely song. What about Katie Malua and If You Were a Sailboat? Here we go.

yes, listeners, what a lovely song. Katie Melua there, and If You Were a Sailboat. And that went out especially for all the people I mentioned there. I put them all into the one group, and I hope you enjoyed that. I really do. It's time for me to go, listeners. As I said, I've some lovely music left on here for you until Tom Harrington comes on. 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It's Tom Harrington entertaining you here on CRY's 104 FM. Listeners, I want to say a big thank you. I hope you enjoyed the show this afternoon. I certainly enjoyed entertaining you. I really did. And I'm going to look forward to it again, because I'm back on air here tomorrow night between 8 and 9, rolling out the hits for you. And we'll have the afternoon show again next week. We'll have another Tia 3, a featured artist, and we'll have some more fun. And you never know who's going to pop in and say hello to me. I mean, we had Paul this afternoon. He popped in here and he said hello, and we had a little chat, and I like that. And you never know who's going to pop in, and I'll be saying hello to and talking to, you know. So until tomorrow evening, listeners, it's goodbye for me and Murray. Back, as I said, on air tomorrow night between 8 and 9, rolling out the hits for you. And as I said, back on air then Thursday next with the afternoon show again. So have a lovely evening. I know the weather, yeah, it's not going to be great. No, there's no point in codding ourselves. No, but the best is yet to come. That's all I can say about the weather. The best is yet to come. And I leave it at that for you. Rini and Renato here now with Save Your Love, My Darling. Save Your Love. Bye.

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0: Now, listeners, there is a version you probably never heard before. What? So she wants to go again. Stop, Glynis. Glynis, stop, stop. But that was a lady called Glynis Glynn. And she's actually a Dutch singer, would you believe it? And she was born in Amsterdam back in 1978. She took part in Eurovision back in 2005, obviously, for the Netherlands. But I just thought you'd enjoy that one because it definitely was a beautiful, beautiful version of that famous song by John Denver, Annie's Song. So, yeah, hope you enjoyed that one. Now, listeners, very warm welcome to Drive Time on this Thursday, the 18th of June. Unfortunately, the weather is not playing ball on the 30th or the 18th of June because it's foggy out there and a small bit drizzly. But so far, all this heavy rain that we're supposed to be getting hasn't come yet. But we'll just have to wait and see how things fare out in that one. But I think the weekend is supposed to be good, which is good anyway. Now, listeners, we're getting off to an early start because straight away, my first guest has joined me in the studio. And I'm delighted to welcome you, Kieran.
1: Thanks very much.
0: And of course, Kieran is no stranger to Community Radio, y'all.
1: It's been a while, actually. It's been a while.
0: It has. But of course, as you all know, Kieran is from Y'all Credit Union and pops in every so often to tell us all about what's happening with Y'all Credit Union. And of course, the great news is if you're a Y'all Credit Union member, and God knows if you're any credit union member, as we all are, there's a new app.
1: Yeah, well, it's an improved app. We've always had a Y'all Credit Union app, but this is the new improved version. So it's much slicker and cooler. It's actually better than the banking apps now. It took us now 3-4 years to get it going and stuff. But it's a lot of members would have been using the app anyway. Right. Or we actually have a lot of new members, existing members coming in to learn how to use it, which is brilliant because they didn't realize we had one. So it's more secure, which is a big thing. If you are online banking, try not to use desktop as in your computer. The most or on the website on your phone, the most secure way of banking is through the app.
0: Right.
1: So because hackers can't get in because we own it. Whereas if you're on our website, logging in on our website and stuff, hackers can get in that way. So it's not as fully secure. Right. So that's tip
0: and
1: number one.
0: Would that go for most banking,
1: everybody? Absolutely,
0: banking
1: all
0: apps.
1: Of us. Yeah, everything. AIB, Bank of Ireland, PTSB always use their apps because they're the most secure format of transferring money and
0: that's
1: stuff.
0: Something that I didn't know. Nokia
1: and even if you think about it, when you're on a desktop or you're on your phone using the website, the window's left open. Now it does automatically log out, but sometimes it doesn't. So it means that hackers can get in that way. Whereas with the app, it's fully secure. It's only tied to your device. It's not using the internet as such. So that's why for any financial transactions, use the app is the golden rule. So basically, it's much more, it's much cooler. It looks really swish. We're very, very excited, as you can hear. It's fully secure. It has new facilities. So you can add pays. Traditionally, with our old app, you couldn't add a pay. You had to go onto the desktop, even though we tell people not to use the desktop.
0: Okay.
1: But now you can add pays, which is much more handier once you have their IBAN. So you can pay people directly. Obviously, it has SEPA Instant, so it's within 10 seconds, as do all financial institutions now.
0: So is it as simple as if you go into your app, now this new app, right? Can you transfer money to your wife or to your daughter?
1: Oh, anyone. Well, you could do that with the old app as well.
0: The old app as
1: well.
0: Yeah,
1: once you have their IBAN. Right. You have to have. Now, we are on ZipPay, which is the whole new thing amongst all the banks and ourselves. So ZipPay is a bit like Revolut. It's done by a mobile phone number.
0: Okay.
1: So there is a limit on transactions. I'm not quite, I think it's like 200 quid or something. But if you're out for dinner and you want to, it's a bit like Revolut sharing,
0: right.
1: And Revolut.
0: Yeah, yeah.
1: Same principle. So ZipPay is good for that if you don't have them set up as a payee, as you would, you know, with the IBAN and stuff. So that's that. I've used that a few times and it works perfectly.
0: Okay.
1: So it's manager pays. E-statements are coming, which is brilliant. Again, you don't have. We're trying to move everybody onto the app and less of the desktop. So it's just a cooler way. It has all your accounts. You swipe right for your save accounts, your loan accounts, your current accounts. Everything is color coded, so you know purple is current account, navy is your shares. Shares is basically your savings account because you are a shareholder in the credit union. So everybody owns that credit union. That's why when they come in, they ask what's a share. That's the reason why it's called shares. And then if you have other, you can have multiple. I have like 3 or 4 different saving accounts, so you can have they're all there. So the big thing is that if members are downloading it for the first time, or if they're, even if they upgrade it, it should upgrade on your phone straight away. Yeah. You do need your member number. So we're having a lot of phone calls and a lot of emails and stuff. Now, to be fair, members probably don't know their member number. So the member number is either on a receipt from us. It's either on the card inside your little credit union wallet.
0: Okay.
1: It's on a statement. If you have a current account or a loan with us, it's on those kind of things. So it's a 6-digit code. But actually, it depends. The older members are 3 or 4. But anyway, I know I'm 5-digit 5. So it's a number. It's your actual account number.
0: Okay.
1: So you do need that to activate the app, and obviously your PIN. So if you had your old app and you had it's the same PIN, it goes across. Yeah.
0: Okay.
1: But then obviously, if it's a new PIN, you have to contact us, and we will issue you a new PIN.
0: Okay.
1: So it just follow the steps on the app. The app is very simple to do.
0: Okay.
1: It's brilliant because it's now Face ID, so you don't need to remember your PIN, which is handy.
0: Brilliant.
1: It's a bit more slicker and cooler, but definitely the old member number is. And I must say, I'm a member of another credit union because I live over towards Moy, and I wouldn't know my member number, so they're perfectly
0: right.
1: I don't think anybody really does. Exactly. Well, if the ones coming in downstairs, every Thursday morning, they'd know their numbers.
0: Yeah,
1: but if you're a regular, and actually, we have a lot of people.

0: nice still to be able to go in and speak to a person, isn't there?
1: Oh, big time. And like Yall is, our footfall in Yall is exceptionally high compared to credit unions across the country. Right. So people love coming in to have a chat with the lads and stuff. And it's part of their kind of, whether it's their weekly shop or, you know, they're coming to get their pension or whatever it is. Yeah. They're all coming in. Now, obviously, Thursdays and Fridays will be busiest for us. But it's great to, like, the more people coming over the door, the more people that use us, the stronger we become. So we're in the top tier now of credit unions. So we've 155 million in savings. Wow. So that's the highest. So 150 is the top.
0: 155 million.
1: So there's only 17 of us. We're
0: in
1: community
0: savings.
1: In savings, yeah. Like that's the strength of your credit union. Like, wow, it's incredible how good their members are. And so we'd be in the top tier. So there's 17. We're community credit union, and then you have the big industry ones, which would be like the guards, the nurses, HSE, all the civil servanty ones. So they all have megabucks because they're all national credit unions, whereas we're just a community. Yeah. So it's a great accolade for y'all. You know, we're good and strong, and it's
0: and before I forget it, thanks to y'all, Credit Union, for sponsoring the Drive Time shows here every week.
1: Absolutely.
0: I mean, you know, we always give it a plug and we always say thanks, and we really appreciate it because, you know, sponsorship for the programs is what it's all about. And fair play to y'all, Chris.
1: And you are a community entity like ourselves. Do you know what I mean? So, like, it that's why we support so much in the community, because it's, we have to, like, there's so many volunteers in y'all. It's brilliant. Like, they really are good. But, like, you know, they do need money for insurance, like the bus.
0: Yeah, not alone CRY, but
1: the buses, the community buses are being launched tomorrow evening now. So we sponsor that. And obviously all the clubs. And, like, we spend about 60, 70 grand every year.
0: And you get it back from the public then again.
1: One hopes, yeah.
0: You know?
1: But when you say about the talking of the people coming in, the younger generation don't particularly want to come in.
0: Can you see that?
1: Oh, like, big time, yeah.
0: Is that below 40 or 50?
1: Well, I'd say below, 45 and lower. And they just want, and I know certainly, like, I'm with the Bank of Ireland, I never go into my bank, you know. That's because of the bank. But even with my credit union, I go in once or twice a year. Like, a lot of people, the younger generation they don't particularly like human, you know, communication. They don't like, you know, talking. And maybe they might grow into it, but they will do anything. They'll do digital or anything, email, once they don't have to talk to.
0: You wonder, Kieran, in 20 years' time, when the likes of us start dying off, like, will that kind of communication with the old fashioned way of talking to somebody, will that completely die out, do you think?
1: I don't know. I mean, certainly I think Irish people love to talk. Like, we are great talkers. I think the digital technology is only new. You know, I mean, if you think about the last 10 years, how it's evolved.
0: Yeah, well, AI and all that shit.
1: And even with, you know, social media and, you know, WhatsApp, all that kind of thing. So I think it'll become part of their lives. I think as they grow older, like, for instance, a mortgage. So people want to come into us to talk about a mortgage because it's probably the biggest purchase you're ever going to do in your life, and you want to make. And it's not easy, as in there's a lot of, you know, legal, engineering, you know, there's a lot of hoops you have to go through to get the mortgage or to get the sale agreed with the auctioneer. So in fairness to the lads inside, they did mortgages previously, so they're expert in it. So that's when you really, and like we would see young ones coming in there for their first car loan or college loan, actually, because we've our student bursary. So obviously we push the student bursary to all Leaving Cert students. Everybody should apply. It's open at the moment if you go to the website. So when they come in for their bursary, we also say, look, do you want to get a student loan as well? Sometimes they don't need to, but sometimes they do. And then the lads will work out, I suppose. Everything is worked down to the member as to what you can pay and how long it takes. There's never any pressure. And if it's a student or whatever, if they lose their part-time job, it's not the end of the world. There's always ways and means. Whereas if you're in a bank or another financial institution, you are cut. Like, basically, they just want their money back, you know. So whereas we've a bit more flexibility and we've a local team. So everybody knows everybody. Yeah. It's kind of, you know, they'll work to the best of their ability to help the person, you know. But the other financial institutions, you have to ring a call centre and you're just, you know, just another number. Yeah. But it's, so it's good and busy, thank God. Loans are good and strong. That's what keep us going. Membership, we are moving out towards sort of the further, as we traditionally would have been sort of Killa, over to maybe Knockanore, down as far as Ardmore, whereas now we're over as far as on Ring to Ring to Capoquin, Lismore, Tallow, Ballynoe, Ballycotton, Shanagarry. So we come a big. So we're squished in between Dungarvan and Middleton, basically. But like a lot of people might traditionally have been in Middleton or they might be in Dungarvan, but you can actually be a member of both credit unions.
0: Okay.
1: So you can have like, hypothetically, the reason why, you know, you should, and everybody should do this, it's not just with us, but

0: like, you know, God forbid anything happens, you know, we have loan protection insurance, yeah, as do credit unions. We also have death benefits insurance. So when you die, we pay towards the funeral expenses, and we also have life savings. So there's three things that you get, you know, that you wouldn't get in a financial institution. And certain credit unions have them, certain, not all. We have everything, but not everybody does. So it's also, and the mortgages are great, and current accounts. So it's to try and offer as many services as they can.
1: Is there a limit to the mortgage you can loan?
0: Yeah, 325.
1: 325.
0: Yeah, which is fine in the area. But I know a lot of credit unions in the city might go as far as $500,000.
1: Right.
0: And that's a drop in the ocean in Douglas or in, you know, in Bishopstown. That's, you know, if you want a three-bedroom semi, you know.
1: And would mortgages be a lot of your business now, Kieran?
0: Oh, well, it's not a lot, as in, obviously, the value is a lot because it's, you know, it takes a lot of, you know, cars to fill 300K. Yeah. But it's certainly a very strong, it's a strong product. Cool. And it's great for us because it's making our loan book higher, which means, you know, the credit union's doing better. But it's also like you'd have obviously a lot of new bills, a lot of first-time buyers, but also a lot of switchers. So people that are sick of dealing with, you know, Bank of Ireland or PTSB, and we're a variable rate of 2.9% currently. You know, we always have to put in that caveat it might change. Yeah. But no, so it's a great product and the lads are great. Like if there's any problems, they're at the end of a phone. Good. You know, there's never any hassles and stuff. So, and then obviously green energy loans, it's an interesting one. It's we're trying it. We've tried it three times and we're trying it again. But it's I think because of the energy crisis and the strikes and all that kind of thing, I think people are becoming more aware now. Whether they're, a lot of people might have their savings and they're using those against the solar panels. So what we could do is do our secured loan rate. So it's the lowest rate, we do a 5.95. So you just, you put the 10-15K. If you have 10-15K in with us, you just put it towards that loan and then it starts to, it's the lowest rate you can get. And it means there's no paperwork. It's very, very simple to do. But then a lot of people are just, I don't know, we seem to get a lot of tire kickers. I'm a bit skeptical about the whole thing. Okay. It is the new kid on the block and the banks are all shouting about it and they're all that kind of thing. Yeah. So, thankfully it's, you know, the biggest products would be mortgage, cars and home improvements. Good. They're the biggies, which is...
1: And what about the agri sector?
0: It's strong, yeah, it's strong. It's quite cyclical, depending on the time of year. So April, May would be our busiest time. But it's, again, you know, we loan up to 100K, but if you want to buy a new tractor, it's a lot more than 100K. So, but we do, I mean, we have a lot of, we have a lot of good, and they keep coming back to us.
1: And,
0: for,
1: no doubt, I mean, the farming business is all weather dependent.
0: Yeah.
1: You know, the thing with the Iranian American war with the price of fertilizer
0: going
1: up. So there's always something that could knock a farmer out of line.
0: Yeah.
1: And of course, it's brilliant that they can come in and look, we're having a small bit of trouble here. Can you help us out?
0: Even for stocking loans, and you know, there'll be guys that come in every year for the stocking loans. So that's part of the annual, and then they pay it off and then they start again. So it's kind of, it's become much more settled. And same with business loans. Business loans are doing well as well, and business accounts. We're trying to just offer everybody something for the community. And as I say, the more our members work with us, the more money we have to spend in the community, and also dividends and rebates that they get back.
1: And of course, you employ good staff now.
0: Yeah, we're 23. Yeah.
1: 23. Yeah, I can look, I suppose back when I was, my very first loan, when I was about 16 years of age, I'd say, to buy my first motorbike. And I can remember going into where...
0: Dr. Toomey's.
1: Exactly.
0: Yeah.
1: And that time... And you've probably heard the story 100,000 times, but that time you actually had, I think you had to sit in front of a committee.
0: Oh, the credit committee, absolutely.
1: I think you had to.
0: Then you should prove yourself.
1: I can remember Albert Murkley got me good to him, was one of the guys, and somebody else now as well. But
0: that's the way it was back in the day, because there was no credit register. There was no...
1: And if you can imagine, I was kind of 16 years of age.
0: Absolutely terrified.
1: You're frozen with fear, like, you know what I mean?
0: And
1: like,
0: all you wanted the bike.
1: And even your parents would tell you, they'd make sure you could starve for the week,
0: you could pay back your credit.
1: And I think you used to go in maybe once a week then, or whatever it was, and with a book,
0: pay off a bit.
1: Give it over the counter.
0: Yeah.
1: But listen, I tell you, the credit union has been good to my family down through the years.
0: But do you know, actually, Dr. Toomey's was built, it's obviously a volunteer movement. Like, our directors are all volunteers and stuff. Like, we're all paid staff, but the board are all volunteers. And Dr. Toomey's was paid free gratis. It was built for free. Like, people, tradesmen gave up their time to build it and stuff. So it's an amazing movement, like the credit union. It's unique. Yeah. Like, it's across the world, but in Ireland it's a very, very strong movement. And I think because we Irish prefer the underdog, and yeah. they prefer, there's huge loyalty to it. So yeah, and in fairness, Yall is great, and obviously Killa is very strong, and we have the Sandcastle out, and we moved to the Sandcastle in Ardmore, so we're open there on Saturday morning. So if people are looking for banking, even though we closed Yall, because traditionally it would have been our busy day, but since COVID, it's Thursday and Friday are now our busy days. I don't know what, maybe people are working from home or more,
1: are
0: or something.
1: Are you still open in Killa, yeah?
0: Yeah, Killa on Wednesday evening and Friday evenings. So, and then Ardmore Saturday morning. So, you know, 6 days we're open for banking if you want. But it's, it's great. Touchwood, we're all happy. Yeah. So, and like we're sponsoring, I'm just trying to think, what have we sponsored? Ladies Bridge, the Fun Day, and then obviously the Moby Dick. Yeah. And God, there's a lot. Yeah. Devon Leahy, who's a drifter out by Clashmore, yeah. I think, or out that direction. So there's loads of stuff that we sponsor. Obviously, all the clubs we sponsor. But then there's loads of summer events coming up.
1: And I'm sure that if there's anybody out there that has a kind of an event that might be a bit unusual, or that they're progressing their career in it, or they're a sports person or whatever, always for them to call into you and have a chat.
0: Yeah. Or if there's committees doing a fundraiser for, I don't know, the community council or for, but absolutely, like, apply to us every year is what I say. Like, we have a fund that's an annual, so it runs from September to, 1st September to the 31st of October. Oh no, 1st of October to the 31st of September. And that's the fund. So you can actually apply every year if you want, you know. Now, you mightn't necessarily get the money, but look, there's no harm in asking. Yeah. But so it's like, across the board, we do sports, arts, culture, the young youth, elderly, everybody. Yeah, so everybody gets a go. So and in fairness, Yall has amazing groups. Like, it's really strong. It's unusual that a town has so many groups that are kind of across the spectrum, which is brilliant. I mean, it's great for us, you know. Yeah.
1: So, and you have a fantastic location too, Ciarán, don't you? I mean,
0: it's a nice view.
1: Scenic enough.
0: Wasn't so nice today.
1: Parking isn't too bad at times, you know what I mean? So, like, you're situated in the great place.
0: Exactly. And everybody knows where we are and stuff, so it's good. The ATM is always a bit of an issue. Just to clarify with the listeners, the ATM isn't ours. It's actually a Brinks ATM.
1: Oh,
0: so it is, the reason why it keeps breaking down is because we're by the sea, so all the machinery is getting affected by the sea air. So so it is breaking down an awful lot at the moment.
1: Now, and another problem I find with it, the sun.
0: Yes, exactly. And we tried to have that canopy over it, and it's it's just and there's nothing we can do because we don't own it. So we did.
1: I often wondered if they had put it on the street side. You know,
0: on the other side. Unfortunately, you can't, but that's all the banking hall, so that's security. So, so it is on and off.
1: It's
0: Brinks. Yeah, like, we look after it and we stock it with money, but it's actually Brinks. So it's a bit of a headache. But
1: that's a small headache.
0: Small problems.
1: I suppose the main thing, Ciarán, is to tell everybody out there, for God's sake, however bad a situation you have, don't go to money lenders.
0: No, absolutely, with a shadow of a doubt. And even, you know, legal money lenders like Humm and Klarna, you see it on, like, you know, particularly Harvey Norman's or that kind of thing. The interest, like, they sell it so well because, break it down into three installments. But if you miss one installment, you could be up to 48% interest. Like, it's crazy. Now, that's more money lenders, but Klarna and all those are about 30% interest. So if you miss one installment, you are goosed, and you go onto the credit register. So you're kind of, we've heard of people going down to do their grocery shopping and putting it on Klarna, and you're like, my God. Like, I mean, that's, if you can't afford the shopping, then you need to come into us for financial advice. I mean, we also, as well as obviously loans and savings, if people are finding things difficult financially, because let's be honest, life is very expensive at the moment, come into us and the lads will do the budget with them. They'll try and break down all your expenses, all your incomes, and see where it's going and stuff. How you can trim it down a bit to make it more, because the worst thing you want to do is go into debt and not be able to pay back. You know, that's the big. Oh, the other thing I was thinking of, so members would have received a text from us.
1: Okay.
0: And they would have received an email from us about the app. It is us. We had an awful lot of people ringing saying, oh my God, is it a fake, or is it a scam or whatever, which is great because God knows there's a lot of scams. But particularly the elderly, the older people, they're more anxious about it, which is great, but at least they're ringing us, so it's great. So yes, it was us, and yes, there is a new app. So it's just, I suppose, A tip is always to look at the feed where it comes from. So if it's Y'all See You, it is us. If it comes from Credit Union, if you see just Credit Union, it's not us. Okay. We never use a link, particularly in a text. We will never have a link to anything. And obviously, we never, ever ask for your PIN, yeah. your PIN. And yeah. That is, and even if people ring you on the phone and say they're from Bank of Ireland or from Credit Union or whatever, never, ever give out your PIN. That is nobody, all the financial institutions. And they're very clever at doing it. They're very manipulative and they, you know, they'll be your best friend and talk around, but just don't ever do it. And just if you are looking, if you do get an email, just look at the hover around the address okay. and see, is it yourcreditunion.ie or is it some other .com or .. If there's anything wonky. Yeah.
1: And if you're, even after that, if you're still doubtful, well, then stay doubtful and just, like you said, give you a ring.
0: Oh, absolutely. Ring us, sure. or give us an email or call in and just to be sure, to be sure. But it's like most people are great now. They're aware of it.
1: Aware
0: but
1: of it.
0: I suppose there is so much financial scamming going on. And particularly as money is moving to digital, it's, you know, we all have a lot of noise in our head with digital. So it can be, you know, they just know how to pull you and kind of, you know, and it's not pleasant. But anyway.
1: Listen, Kieran. Thanks for calling
0: no
1: in.
0: No bother. Thank
1: and
0: you
1: like
0: so much.
1: Like I said, you're always welcome. It would be it me, a Declan, or whoever you're coming to.
0: Whoever's here.
1: Yeah, exactly. Because it's great to have a chat with you. And listeners, like we said, it is a fantastic organisation. We're so lucky to have them. And look, it works both ways. Obviously, the Credit Union is doing well over it. We, the public, are doing well over it. And it's good partnership and long may it continue. Kieran, have a good evening.
0: And you.
1: And we'll see you again soon.
0: Thanks a million. Cheers.
1: Bye-bye. 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

Solomon Burke and Cry to Me. Going back, listeners, 62 years ago to 1964 for that one. What a great year 1964 was, yeah. It was the same year myself and Anne Murray were born. And speaking of Anne Murray, thanks, Anne, for the 2 great hours before up to 4 o'clock there from Anne. Of course, a great, great show as usual from Anne. And great, great shows all day today. Started this morning early with everybody else. But, of course, you had Massey, and, of course, you had Doc Yellop, and, of course, then you had Anne. And there's no doubt that Thursday is a great, great day for music, and hope that I can still continue to keep it going here on Drive Time between now and 6 o'clock this evening. Now, we had a bit of busy kind of a start, we were straight into it with Kieran coming into me there, and of course, Kieran is, of course, from Y'all Credit Union, as you all know, and pops in every so often, and great, great advice there, and great, great news about their new app, and of course, good, good chat, and when you think of 155 million. Wow. Isn't that great, listeners? Some amount of money and savings, and well, well done to everybody there, and well, well done to you all, Credit Union. And thanks them so much, as usual, for sponsoring all our Drive Time show and sponsoring a lot of clubs in the Y'all and East Cork and West Waterford area. We're so, so lucky to have them. And like I said, when you call in, there's always a friendly person at the other side of the counter to say hello, and you know, they'll help you and you'll help them. And that's the way the world, as they say, goes around. And thanks so much to Kieran for popping in and having a chat. And no doubt we'll see him again in the near future again. Okay, listeners, anyway, welcome to the show today on the 18th of June, as I said earlier on. Not a great day weather-wise. We're waiting for all this rain. So far, so good. We've just got a couple of bursts in this morning. And I was looking at one of the weather apps there earlier on, and the radar, and there's rain out there, heavy pulses of rain, but they seem to be a good bit away from East Cork at the moment. So we may escape, and I think it's going to continue a bit dodgy tomorrow as well. But I think Saturday and Sunday are supposed to be looking good, which is good news. I can remember saying to you last week that we were looking at Saturday and Sunday as being fine this weekend, so I think it's going to be good for Saturday and Sunday, so not too sure after that again. But listen, like I said earlier on a few weeks ago, if we can get a day here, a day there, so far to keep us going until the real weeks of summer come. But as you say, it's the 18th of June. In another couple of days, it'll be the longest day of the year. And you know what happens after that? Yeah, we won't go there. We're safe enough till the middle of August. That's when the change really comes in. But the year is absolutely flying by. Now, I have more guest listeners, because we had our first guest a while ago with Kieran coming into me, and my next guest is going to be a gentleman called Mark Flavin. And, of course, Mark is the chairman of Dungarvan Cycling Club, and, of course, they're having a big charity cycle happening on the 4th of July. So looking forward to talking to Mark about that. It's just slightly after 5 o'clock this evening, which isn't too far away. We'll hopefully have Mark on the phone, and we'll see what's happening with the Dungarvan Cycling Club and their charity day happening on the 4th of July. And of course, after that then, at 5:30, there's a big weekend happening, of course, here in Y'all with the good news and the great news that there's another museum opening. And it's fantastic to hear that we have a new museum opening up again, another one again. And it's going to be called the Pioneering Women. And of course, this will be opening its doors on Saturday, the 20th of April, which is only next Saturday. I think it's sometime in the afternoon, is it 3 o'clock or something. So we'll be having a chat with Deirdre McSweeney-Kelly at 5:30. And I think she's popping into the studio to me as well. So looking forward to meeting Deirdre and having a chat about our new museum on top of all the other museums we have, which is great. The Pioneering Women of Y'all. And there's one lady there that I was trying to pronounce, well, I wasn't trying to pronounce her name last Saturday morning, but where is she? Let me see. Hannah Fisher Haslam. And I'm interested that she was the princess of, I presume I'm pronouncing this right, Kapua, C-A-P-U-A. Yeah, I must ask about her because she sounds very, very interesting. So we'll have a chat with Deirdre at 5:30 when she'll hopefully pop into the studio. And up to that, we'll just throw in the odd bit of news and the odd bit of music. I see where the ladies' Irish soccer team have got a draw that, well, according to Carol Award, everyone wanted to avoid. So she's not that happy with the draw. I think they must beat as a Kenistan, and then if the winners of that then must go along and beat either Belgium or Poland
So she's not too happy with that draw. Maybe she could have got an easier one. Not too sure. But it is what it is. And as they say, we've just got to get on with it. So that's that. Okay, listen, we're going to go here on the left-hand side now. We're going to go to the Mike and the Mechanics. This is a beautiful song, listeners. I know a lot of listeners will like this one because it's the famous Mike and the Mechanics and that great, great song, The Living Years. And I think this could be a live version. Not too sure, but hope you enjoy it anyway. The Living Years from Mike and the Mechanics.

lady called Joan Osborne. Yeah, and going back to 1995 and a beautiful song called One of Us. And of course, before that, we had a bit of a live version of The Living Years from Mike and the Mechanics. And it was, yeah, a good 6 minutes listening of that song, listeners. And I hope you enjoyed it. I certainly did, and I hope you did as well. And of course, listening, and I'm delighted to know that they are listening, top of the hill, my good friends Tony and Karen on this Thursday afternoon. Great, great listeners to Thursday evening's Drive Time and all the radio programmes here on CRY. Good evening, Tony and Karen. And I hope that you can see your hands up there on top of the hill, because they probably have fog. Probably have fog where you are up there. Anyway, and of course, a big hello to Richard White. Good evening, Richard. Sorry, I didn't take your call, but we were just kind of tied up a small bit when you rang. And as usual, Richard has tuned in, and all the gang above in the community houses are great, great friends. And it doesn't go unnoticed that they're great, great listeners. And it's a lovely feeling that you know it. You can tune in or you can play some nice music for those people up there, because they're great, great friends of community radio here in Yall. And we really, really appreciate them being tuned in. And yeah, thanks for that, Richard. I know. We're going a bit scatty regarding the Friday shows at the moment. But as the man says, we can't be here all the time, because it wouldn't be fair. I knew the listeners would be listening to me 3 days a week. So we're trying to spread it out a small bit. And hopefully we'll be getting back on the Friday routine again very, very shortly as well. Okay, so that's Richard and all the gang. And of course, if you want to text me in with an anniversary or a birthday or a song you'd like to hear, please do. You can text me on 089 406 6669, or you can ring outside, and Paddy's outside as always of a Thursday afternoon, Thursday evening, on 024 911 999, and I'm sure Paddy would like to say hello to you as well. But please do, if you have any request, birthday request or anything at all like that, be sure and let me know here in the studio. Because as they say, we're live. Yeah, the good old Bill O'Herlihy, huh? What a great, great presenter he was. And I just wonder, have they replaced a lot of those presenters? You had, back in the day, you had Bill O'Herlihy, and you had, I can't think of the rest of them now, but you had Bill O'Herlihy, and you had, remember Fred Cogley? He was the rugby guy, yeah, back in the 70s and the 80s. And great, great people back then. And of course, Brendan O'Reilly, remember him? Back in the 60s as well. Great, great presenters. And yeah, the gang we have two are good now. But at times I just wonder, do we constantly keep getting repeated with everything possibly that's going? You know, maybe they should just freshen up a tiny little bit as well. Okay, let's keep going with the music. Now, I'm going to go to the next one now for our friends, like I said, Richard White and all the gang. Now, Richard, I don't know whether you like this one or not, but it's the oldest song I've played for a long, long time, Richard. It certainly is, because guess where I'm going, Richard, and all the gang up in Prospect Farm and up in the community houses. I'm going back to 1939. Yeah, 1939, the year World War One broke out, or World War Two broke out, should I say. Yeah, 1939. Not too sure what part of 1939 this was released, but you'll remember this one, Richard, and you'll definitely know who it is singing it, because it was a famous, famous movie back then. Enjoy this one.

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Gary Plunkett and the Union Gap and Young Girl Get Out of My Life. Yeah, yeah. Now, listeners, I tried to get on to our friend Mark Flavin from chairman of Dungarvan Cycling Club, and unfortunately, I was left a voice message twice, so we'll try and call him again there shortly in the next couple of minutes again to see can we get hold of Mark. But Mark, if you're listening, we're trying to give you a ring there, and we'll chat with you then as soon as we possibly can. Okay, now let's have a couple of notices while we're trying to start all that out. And of course, men's health event is very, very important, and no doubt it's very, very important. So join us for our men's health event from McCabe's Pharmacy on Thursday, which is today, the 18th of June, and of course it's going on till Sunday, the 21st of June. You can join us in store for a free blood pressure test, which is absolutely brilliant, as well as special offers and expert advice. So if you're still in town, or if you're heading into town in the next half an hour or whatever, or the next hour or before the shop closes, 5:10, you've still a bit of time. I don't think they close until 6. 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And a fantastic service there today. It's happening, like I said, it's happening when it's happening today, it's happening tomorrow, and it's happening all the way up as far as Sunday, the 21st of June. So, Do think about that, and it'll only take 5 minutes. Go in, get your blood pressure checked, and you know, it's very, very important. And that's a great, great service happening as we speak, and going on until Sunday, the 21st of June, all happening below in McCabe's Pharmacy. Join us for our men's health event. Of course, I think it's men's health event all this week, anyway. Okay, once again, don't forget the Friends of Clyne Cathedral presents Live in the Nave, the next concert in the Live in the Nave series. And of course, it's the Cork Light Orchestra, a vibrant and spirited ensemble performing a beautiful programme of popular classics, light orchestral favourites and much-loved melodies. It's happening tomorrow, Friday the 19th of June. It'll start at 7:30 tomorrow evening. The tickets are costing €15, and there's a concession for Friends of Clyne Cathedral. They're available at the door or via clinecathedral@gmail.com, and it's proudly sponsored by Oak Lodge Nursing Home, www.oaklodgenursinghome.ie, and of course great nursing home. And as we're speaking of the nursing homes, good evening to all the nursing homes in our in our East Cork, West Waterford area, all our friends in, of course, our good friends here in Yall and Cushown, and also out in Yall District and Nursing Home, and also below in Oak Lodge as well. Good evening to all of you down there as well, and of course up in Dungourney and all the nursing homes in West Waterford as well. Good evening to you on this kind of a foggy, kind of a dreary summer's day, the 18th of June. But delighted to be with us if you're tuned in. So that's it. Live in the Nave, the Cork Light Orchestra, tomorrow evening at 7:30. Tickets are €15, and they're available at the door as well. Now, join Yall talks on Monday the 29th of June from 7:30 p.m. at the Walter Raleigh Hotel, Yall, County Cork, for a conversation on stress and anxiety management with Corin O'Reilly from Safe Pet Consultancy Cork. 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So Monday the 29th of June, which is Monday week, I would say, at 7:30 in the Walter Raleigh Hotel, conversation on stress and anxiety management with Corin O'Reilly, and it's free entry. 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And of course, our weekly draw happened this morning at 11 o'clock, and the lucky men out at the very top today is our own good man who texts us in here with songs all the time and requests, and a lovely guy is Michael Ryan. Congratulations, Michael, on winning 100 euros, lovely win. And of course, Michael bought his ticket at McCartney's Newsagents. And next out of the hat, winning 30 euros, was Angela Tallon. And she bought her ticket in the post office. And of course, third out, winning 20 euros and nothing to be sneezed at, is Carol O'Leary. And she got her ticket in the post office as well. So well done to all those winners today on the 18th of June. Okay, let's part a few of them now, and let's move on with the music. If you're clock-watching listeners, the time is coming up to 5:10. You're tuned to Community Radio Yall on the Drive Time Show this evening for the 18th of June. My name is Tom Harrington, and I'll be with you until 6 o'clock this evening.
Okay, where are we going to go? Whatever we're going to go, we're going to go with this one from the Osmonds. This, of course, was a big hit back. It was back for who? Let me see. I have it down here somewhere. Yeah, back in 1974 for the Osmonds. Of course, a lot of people have tried this since. Love Me for a Reason. But this is the original. Well, kind of the original, 1974.

Yes, listeners, the Osmonds, going back to 1974, and a beautiful song called Love Me For A Reason. Now, great news, listeners, because on the other end of the line, I've eventually caught up with Mark. Good evening, Mark, and welcome to Community.

0: my summers in Red Baron in over in Yale there when I was a young fella. So
1: you were probably dancing in the Red Baron, so were you?
0: Not old enough for that now, but
1: good. So anyway, Mark, listen, thanks for coming on, and of course we're here to have a chat with you about a big day coming up on the 4th of July for Dungarvan Cycling Club, and you're the chairman of Dungarvan Cycling Club, and of course you have a big charity cycle, Mark. Tell us all about it.
0: Yeah, we're doing a sportif in association with the Lions Club, so raising money. And basically, like, we've two really good routes. One's a 77 kilometres, the other one's 134 kilometres. Two really good routes around West Waterford and into East Hebron, going up to V and back by Ballyporeen and into Arglan, then down to Ballyduff and back over to Tallow with food stops and plenty of food and catering. It was great success last year, so we've decided to hopefully go bigger and better this year.
1: And was last year,
0: really looking forward to the day.
1: Was last year your first year, Mark, or have you been doing this a couple of years?
0: Last year was our first year doing it, yeah. And we had the Lions Club on board, which made a huge difference with regards to marshals, and just as a fundraiser for the charity. So it was an ideal scenario last year, and a great success last year as well.
1: And was it July again last year, Mark?
0: It was the 5th of July last year, so we're trying to go for around the same date so we can get it in every year and people are able to kind of book their travel around it, you know, or whatever.
1: Good. And is Dungarvan Cycling Club up and running a long time now, Mark? I presume it is it?
0: Well, Dungarvan is actually the oldest cycling club in Ireland.
1: Is it?
0: We were the very first, we were one of the first cycling clubs, yeah, in Europe and definitely Ireland. 1869 it was set up. Yeah, we have a strong member base now. We've over 100 members. The exact number is about 120-something, 130-something even.
1: That's great.
0: So we have a huge, fantastic numbers. Now, our leisure numbers are fantastic. We have five groups going out on Sunday. We split them into groups varying on ability and speed, and say you've group 1 to 5, and there could be 10 to 15 in a group going out of a Sunday, with group 5 being the most popular group.
1: Yeah, and cycling is it just by imagination, or has cycling kind of taken off in the last 5 or 6 years, Mark?
0: Cycling has definitely taken off in the last couple of years. I think it's even overtaken golf in a way of a pastime for a lot of people, because it's just really addictive once you get out into the air and just getting out with yourself and even out with your friends out for a spin. And I think people enjoy the social side of it and the coffee rides and stuff like that.
1: And I suppose the roads have probably improved too, Mark, haven't they? Like, I know there's still a lot of bad roads, but there are more good roads now than there's bad roads, isn't there?
0: The surfaces are good, you know, in general they are good. There's a few around, but in general the surfaces are good, and they're trying to make, you know, going through towns and generally more cycle friendly, so it is helping, you know. And we kind of, you know, it is the kind of future in a way for kids to be going around, you know. We don't want them just waiting to get a car. Like, they should be easily accessible around the towns to get from one place to another.
1: It just came into my head there now, Mark. I suppose we've got to send condolences to the Shane O'Brien on the sad passing of him there a couple of days ago. An awful tragedy, wasn't it?
0: Absolutely terrible tragedy. I know Eddie Lehm and Mary, their family now very well, and Shane particularly, like, and a lovely, bubbly young fella, like, always smiling. Just it's such a loss for the cycling community.
1: Yeah. We just said you would touch on that. So the 4th of July, Mark, is the big day. Now, like, we'd say, what about Joe Soap now that jumps up on the bike maybe once every couple of months like myself? Can they go on this?
0: Well, the shorter route is designed for people who wouldn't be training regularly. Now, you like, even through the long run, the longer one, like, if you were doing 3 spins a week with the last couple of weeks, you get over it, you know, you get through it. Like, there's no time limit for us, but the shorter route is kind of designed to push the leisure cyclists in. Just, it's a little bit more than you're used to, but because of the group environment and the stops, like, you'd be well able, like, there's 2 stops in that route, so you'd be well able, like, get in and get a cup of tea and a slice of brack for yourself, you'd be ready for another 20K.
1: Yeah, and there's nobody going to do this now unless they're confident in themselves that they can, you know, they can cycle and keep going. I suppose that's common sense comes into it as well. Like,
0: exactly, yeah, no one's going to be doing it, like, very few people will be doing it with no with very little cycling in, but it's not a race either. You know, it's

0: it's a sport even. Like, there's going to be no one racing or trying to drop your hurt you on the bike. It's all going to be done very casual and social.
1: And I see that you kind of have a bit of an incentive, an early bird registration offer.
0: Yeah, that's right. We actually, our partners, our club, Velo Revolution, make our club gear, and they've kindly sponsored gilets and jackets. So anyone who enters early will be put in for a draw, and they'll receive the prize on the morning of the sportive. So it's a nice bonus and incentive to sign up early, because last year over half our sign-ups were in the last week and the day of the event.
1: Yeah, it's tough on you too, like trying to get all that kind of sorted out too, isn't it?
0: Oh, sure. You know, there's a lot involved in it now. Like, we have a committee, and obviously a subcommittee, but there's Danny O'Rourke, Niall Hurley, Nora Halley, and Amelonie and Geraldine Power are doing savage work behind the scenes for this, involved the Lions Club. Like, they had four meetings in one night only last Tuesday, do you know about it? So, like, there's a lot goes involved. So it's great for them and the club, particularly when it is well supported. Do you know, and I know the way people might wait and see the weather and, you know, make sure they're around, but in general, like, the 4th of July is fairly good. Like, even if it's raining, it's warm rain, isn't it?
1: Yeah, and you're meeting in, is it the Fusion Club, am I right in saying that?
0: That's right, yeah. It's down in Quines and O'Gan, behind the church at the top of Mary Street. There's a small center, and plenty ample parking and shops close by. It's nearly in the heart of O'Gan, not far from Granton Square, actually.
1: Yeah, and you've an early start, 9 a.m.?
0: 9 a.m., yeah, but if you're out cycling now, you'd be well used to starting that time.
1: Yeah, you're dead right. I mean, 9 a.m. is probably a late time for the lot of those guys, because you see them in the morning there at 8 o'clock, yeah.
0: Yeah, for the longer spin, you'd want to be started early just to be back, you know, by about lunchtime anyway. So. Yeah.
1: And I presume you have kind of backup support or breakdown support along the way, Mark, I presume.
0: Yeah, we'll have vans out there just to support, and there'll be numbers given at the start line, so that if you need to, you know, if anyone needs assistance during the day, they can call the number, and there'll be what we call a boomerang going around to make sure that there'll be no one left out there anyways. Everyone will be catered for and minded, and there'll be plenty mechanics around en route helping out.
1: Good. Do you want to give out your register place there, Mark, that website address, or do you want me to give it out? I have it here in front of me, whatever you're going to do.
0: Yeah, it's Eventmaster in Cycling Ireland, but if you have it there, give it out, it's an easy one. But you have to enter through Eventmaster.
1: Yeah, it's just tune in there, listeners, now. It's eventmaster.ie/event/X2P3CPYS91. But if you go into Dungarvan Cycling Club Facebook page or anything like that, I'm sure you'll find the same thing written down there as well as I have here.
0: Yeah, and if you go into Eventmaster and just scroll down to the 4th of July, the event will come up as well, and it's enter now.
1: Okay, and so, they can give you a ring as well, Mark, can't they?
0: Absolutely, yeah.
1: Do you want me to give them a number?
0: Anyone wants to know any... If you want to, yeah.
1: No, that's up to you, Mark. I mean, look, that's your choice. I have your number here in front of me, but there's no problem if you don't want to give it out. I can well understand. There's no problem.
0: Well, probably the easiest thing is info@dungarvancc.com. If you want to email that with any questions, and I've often rang people back with that anyway. Exactly. If they have any queries or want to know the route.
1: Exactly. You don't want to be awake all night tonight with fellas ringing up registered. I can well understand.
0: Why won't I sign up?
1: So it's
0: no, but if any questions, there's no problem to message the club.
1: Yeah. Well, the best of luck with America. I mean, it's a great cause, the Lions Club, and you know, hopefully you'll get a nice day on the 4th of July. God, it's a kind of a lottery at the moment, what kind of a day you're going to get with the way the weather is, but hopefully.
0: I know, it really is, but hopefully we get a great support in the day.
1: You guys are well used to bad weather, innit? But it would just be nice if it was a nice, especially the route you're going and up around the V there, and it'd be beautiful there. It was a lovely day, wouldn't it?
0: Oh, it'd be fabulous, especially if it'd be great if we'd no wind as well, you know.
1: And the wind, of course, wind is the worst one you can have, isn't it? I mean, rain is rain, absolutely. But wind is the worst one, isn't it?
0: Wind is the worst, yeah. You try and plan your spin so you've the wind at your back when you're coming home, so at least it's somebody easier. Head out to the headwind while you're strong and have a tailwind on the way back. But yeah, wind is definitely your enemy on the bike.
1: Yeah. Okay, Mark, anything else you'd like to add before I let you go, or are you happy enough with that, or is anything at all you'd like
0: I
1: to say?
0: I think that's kind of Everton. And look, I just hope anyone around is kind of thinking of doing it, even if you're only getting started on the bike and you've done a few, say, even 40k spins yourself, you definitely manage the 70k route with a group. Yeah. It's much easier going to cycle with a group than it is cycling on your own.
1: And of course, it's a great social occasion too, Mark, isn't it? I mean, it's a great old crack.
0: Unbelievable, yeah. Like, even there was a few hundred people in the hall last year just having tea and, you know, a bite to eat after. And so it's just the greatest atmosphere, a nice relaxed atmosphere after. It was actually lovely now. We had a good day last year, so hopefully we'll have the same again.
1: No doubt you will.
0: And it's a good route to challenge yourself as well if you want to.
1: Good. Listen, Mark, all the best, and thanks for taking the call. And like I said, if there's anything in the future, just be sure and let us know here in CRY and we'll get it out there for you.
0: Oh, I really appreciate the call. Thanks very much.
1: You're welcome,
0: Thanks
1: Mark.
0: For your support.
1: Have a good evening. God bless.
0: Same to you. Bye-bye.
1: Bye-bye.

0: 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Oh, I'll never.
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9: Welcome back, listeners, to the final part of Thursday's Drive Time. Now, I'm delighted to be joined in studio by my third guest this afternoon, and it's great to have her in the studio. And hello and a big welcome, Deirdre McSweeney Kelly. How are you?
10: Good, good. Thank you, Tom, for having me on this afternoon. Great to be here.
9: It's great to have you. Now, listeners, as you all know, there's great news again coming this weekend because we are getting another new museum opening up in Youghal. And I can remember talking about this last Saturday morning, and all the presenters here during the week have been giving it a mention. But it's happening on Saturday. It's called the Pioneering Women of Youghal. So tell us, Deirdre, about the Pioneering Women of Youghal.
10: Yes, so the Pioneering Women of Youghal Museum, as you said, is opening this coming Saturday. I suppose we have two other sister museums in Youghal that many people are probably aware of already. We have the Film and Photography Museum and we have the Youghal Lace Museum. So this is a third string to our bow that we're opening, recognising the remarkable women from Youghal and the Youghal area who helped shape Youghal, Ireland and the wider world. And as you know, and I certainly myself, when I was studying history in school back in the 90s in the Loreto and Youghal, I don't really remember much learning about women too much in history. Unfortunately, women, you know, at times would have been written out of history or are never included in history. So really what we wanted to do was bring many of their stories that haven't already received attention to bring them to light. So what we are doing is we're currently, I suppose, recognising seven female from Youghal. So it's really celebrating these women, you know, of their courage, intellect, creativity and resilience. Women who challenged expectations, broke barriers and quietly or boldly transforms the world around them. So we're starting with seven women, and I'm sure we will find many more women from y'all that we can recognise in the museum. And, you know, even over the last few weeks, as we're putting the word out there, people have come forward to us with suggestions for other women from y'all in history that we could recognise. So I suppose we're starting with seven. We picked seven women that were, I suppose, representing across the ages from the 1600s up to the early 20th century. We have figures such as Edith Blake, whose artistic work spanned continents, and also then her granddaughter, Patricia Coburn, who many people listening may have read her autobiography, Figure of Eight. So she was a woman of extraordinary talent and independence. And these two women were very, you know, they did a lot of travel in their lives. But, you know, they really were women ahead of their time with their artistic talent, their independence. Also, another lady is Anna Haslam, who was a tireless advocate for women's rights and suffrage. And her work helped lay the foundations for greater equality in Ireland. I mean, over the last few weeks, I've been reading up on Anna Haslam especially, and I'd never heard of her, honestly. You know, I feel embarrassed that I haven't, but I had not heard of her up until recently. And I think I went down a few rabbit holes reading about her in the history books. Yeah. And
9: She was the princess, am I pronouncing this right, Kapua?
10: Oh yeah, that's another lady. Yeah, so
9: she's a different lady.
10: She's
9: again.
10: A different lady. Yeah, different lady again. Yeah, so Anna Haslam was a tireless advocate for women's rights and suffrage. She was from Yall originally, part of a Quaker family, and actually herself and her family did a lot of work in Yall around the time of the famine, providing food in the area, and also work for women in the area that they could make money, I suppose, through knitting and through lace making. But then, yes, we have the Princess of Capua. So she was originally from Ballinatrae, and she married into, I suppose, a royal family, and left, I suppose, Ireland at the time. But, it was a scandal at the time when she got married to the Prince of Capua. They were originally, I suppose, cast out from the royal family.
9: Right.
10: But in later years, she was recognised as, I suppose, part of the royal family. But yeah, I suppose if you come into the museum, you'll see a lot more of her history, which is quite fascinating. We have another lady called Lady Ranelagh, who actually was from the Boyle family. And I myself, my background is science. I work in science, and again, embarrassed to say that I never heard of her.
9: Right.
10: If any of your listeners have studied any bit of science in school, primary school or even secondary school, you may have heard of what's called Boyle's Law. And this is something I think that a lot of children in school learn now as the basics of science. And I understood that to be invented or found by Robert Boyle. But in actual fact, his sister was a scientist as well. And actually, in her home in London, when she moved over to London from Ireland, Robert Boyle lived with her brother.
9: Okay.
10: And they had their own little lab in their house. And she actually did a huge amount of work in science. And I suppose her brother got all the recognition. Again, another lady who would have been, I suppose, not written into the history books at the time. So really, it's brilliant that we can share this information on Lady Ranelagh to children. So we're hoping, that if children visit the museum, that they'll learn a lot more about women in science, not just, I suppose, the men that would have been recognised over the last couple of hundred years. And I suppose another lady we have is Breed Ní Foghlú. Or Breed Foley. She's from out Knockmanlay. So we are saying the pioneering women of Yall, but Yall and its environs. So I myself are from Yall, but I'm living out in Nearkilla myself and not too far from Knockmanlay. And we're recognising Breed, who I suppose was very much heavily involved in the War of Independence in Ireland, which led to the foundation of the state we have today. And again, I studied history in school right up to Leaving Cert. And I don't think I heard much about the women that were involved in the War of Independence at the
9: amazing,
10: time. And huge amount of work that they would have done in the background. bringing guns from one area to another, bringing messages. She would have been over and back to Birmingham to her brother quite a lot with messages during the lead up to the Easter Rising, and a lot of work she did in Cumann na mBan over the years. So again, really bringing that story to life about Breed, and I suppose she would be more of a recent lady that we're recognising. And then finally is Florence Newton, and I think a lot of people would have heard of Florence Newton over the years. A lot of recognition goes into Florence with the local Witches of Youghal group. You know, this, I suppose, is looking at a darker chapter in her past. She was a lady, probably very vulnerable, probably had no one to stand up for her. She was caught up in fear and superstition, and she was brought
9: Was she cast in a bad light?
10: Yeah, she was brought forward to a witch trial. So people had cast her as a witch because she had gone to someone's house in Youghal and asked for food, and I suppose she was turned away, and she had kissed that lady's hen. And that lady became unwell over the following week and had fits and vomiting up lots of different things. And I suppose they put it down to Florence that was her fault that she caused it.
9: So she was just did the wrong thing at the wrong time.
10: Wrong thing, wrong time. An elderly lady living on her own, no family to vouch for her. Very common. A lot of witch trials happened in England and in America, but in Ireland, not as much. I suppose we, you know, in Ireland, we would have had wise women and women that, you know, created potions, and that was normal. You know, it was never seen as anything out of the ordinary. But we did have some witch trials in Ireland, and this one of Florence Newton is a famous one. If you're into the history of witches in Ireland, she is quite famous actually in that area. So we want to bring her story to life again.
9: Was she executed?
10: That's a good question. We've been talking about this over the last few weeks. There was never really any definite proof that she was executed, but there was more investigations or historical investigations done into her trial in recent years. Some historians will say she probably was. Some will say that maybe she died during the witch trial itself. Because
9: was she a young woman when all this
10: No,
9: happened?
10: She was in her early 60s. No, like that's young nowadays, of course
9: yeah,
10: but back in the 1600s, that would have been quite elderly. And I'm sure, you know, I won't go into the details now, but what they put them through in a witch trial was quite
9: horrendous.
10: Yeah. So maybe she died of that, of the pure trauma that she went through, or she was put to death. You know, it's not 100%, you know, available, you know, because it's 1600s. We're only going by transcripts of, you know, that were rewritten over the years. So it's a good conversation we'll have with people about that.
9: Do you think there could have been more people or more women in Youghal that might have got the same fate that we don't know about?
10: There could be. Yeah. It's, I suppose the reason we knew about this lady is that it was documented and the witch trial transcripts were available. There could be, but we're not aware if there was more. I know there was women in Kilkenny brought into a witch trial, and there was someone put to death in that one. Yeah. And there was more in the northeast of the country. But it's funny, not a huge amount in Ireland that we're aware of. Yeah. But in England, yeah, there would have been quite a lot. In Scotland, actually, Scotland more so.
9: Yeah.
10: But yeah, it's really recognising her, and I suppose, you know, that, you know, bringing to everyone's attention that she was an important woman. I suppose there was, you know, at the time there would have been fear of I suppose strong women, maybe more so than now. And but the question you asked there around was she put to death or not, we don't know for sure, but that is bringing up interesting conversations.
9: More than likely she probably was.
10: That or died of the trauma of it. We don't know.
9: Yeah.
10: But yeah, it's funny. We've had you know, people coming in last weekend. We opened for a few hours just for the volunteers, to have a look around.
9: Yeah,
10: and we had people pop in, actually, some tourists, and that particular one, Florence Newton, the conversation that we're getting out of it is very interesting.
9: Good.
10: Yeah.
9: Brilliant.
10: Yeah. Yeah.
9: And the shop itself is located in a reasonably area that people will know.
10: Yep, they will. It's just below the Clock 8 in South Main Street. So if anyone like myself is from Yall, you'll remember Apollani's back in the day. And then more recently, we had the Kathleen and May was based in there. And probably if anyone really wants to know where it is, it was the shop front that has a cat in the window. I think everyone knows the famous cat of Yall. And don't worry, listeners, the cat is still there. The cat will be downstairs when we're not there, and there's a nice blanket on the window for the cat when we're not in there. So yeah, that's where it's going to be based, just next to Supermax. So it's, and you can't miss it. It's bright green.
9: Yeah, I see it.
10: And we have the name over the door and everything, yeah, you know, so ready to go.
9: Yeah, good. And it's on social media, the picture of it at the moment. It looks lovely, actually.
10: Yeah, a lot of work. And, you know, I've only come into this in the last couple of months, and we have Brian Mahaly is leading steering the ship. You know, we have the three museums in Yall, the lace and the film photography, and now the pioneering women. But Mick Fall and Tommy Curtin have been doing a huge amount of work over the last few weeks, painting and decorating and setting everything up. And then Ed Guyer has been doing a lot of work on photographing a lot of exhibits, which people will see when they come in. Kay Curtin, John Kelly have been helping out sourcing, you know, the costumes that we have. You'll see some of them in the window, and I know it's been on the radio in the last week or two that we're looking for a Coming to Man costume. If anyone has access to one, we'd be greatly delighted to hear if that comes forward. And Mick Hosey, he's been doing a lot of work in the last couple of weeks, putting together fantastic video documentaries that you will see when people come into the museum. We do have computer screens or tablets that you will be able to watch video documentaries on each of the women, as well as the boards that will have all the information on the women. So Mick, we've seen one of his videos already completed, which has been amazing. So we're looking forward to seeing the remaining video documentaries. And Kay Donnelly has been helping out as well with I suppose researching. You know, there's a huge amount of research has had to go into this over the last few months on all these women. I've only become involved in the last couple of months, but this has been going on for a long time, and Kay has been helping us put together some of the women's stories too. So just want to call out a big thanks to everyone, and I'm sure I may have forgotten some people, but you know, when you come in on Saturday as well, you'll see the boards with all the, or the panels with all the information on each of the women. And Susan out in Flanagan, Prince Susan McNamara has been doing amazing work in designing the panels for us. And I know we've been probably annoying her with over and back and over and back with changes, but they look fantastic. And we're delighted with what we've, what we've achieved in the last couple of months. But yeah, I suppose really just to end it, we know we're opening the doors on Saturday. We have Mary Lenihan Foley coming into us on Saturday to do the official opening. As I said, we did open last Saturday for the volunteers to come in and see the museum for themselves. But on this coming Saturday at 3 o'clock, we'll have the official opening. So we'll bring in Mary Lenihan Foley to look at the museum and to take her around and show what it looks like. And then we plan to go down to the Mall Arts Centre for some refreshments and just to welcome everyone. And also, I suppose what we're hoping for is if anyone is interested in getting involved, we do have some volunteers have come forward already, which we're delighted with. But like anything, you know, we're definitely looking for more volunteers to help. This is everything involved in these museums is all voluntary. Anyone you meet inside in the museums and you go in, they're all there their own time for free. The museums are all free access, so anyone can come in and look around for free. Of course, we'll take donations if anyone wants to give us donations to help us with keeping the doors open. But besides that, everything is voluntary. So if anyone's interested in coming in and even giving an hour a week, whatever people can give, we'll be delighted to take that. Just contact either the Facebook page, or I can give you my phone number, Tom, if you want.
9: If you want to give it out.
10: Yeah, I'll give it there. Yeah, so it's 087-9634-980. So I'll just say that again. It's 087-9634-980. And if anyone wants to help out, I'd be delighted to hear from you.
9: Yeah. Well, Deirdre, it sounds fantastic, and there's no doubt that great credit goes to all the people you mentioned there, because it doesn't happen by chance. This has to be worked on and put in place. And, you know, it's a great, and like, there's women there that I'd say one of them is the one that I probably heard most of. The rest of them are all new names to me.
10: Yeah.
9: So I'm looking forward to visiting myself because I would have an interest in history as well. I suppose it'll stay open. With the more volunteers you have to keep it open, we'll stay open longer.
10: Exactly, yeah. So we plan to open initially Thursday, Fridays and Saturdays between 12 and 4 p.m. You know, if we could, we'd open on Sundays too, if we can get volunteers. And, you know, it's understandable. It's summer months. People have holidays and, you know, meeting with family and different trips that they're going on, and we have good weather, barbecues. So we're initially starting with Thursday and Friday and Saturdays to in line with the other two museums. But if we, you know, if people are available that they'd like to do a couple of hours on a Sunday, definitely, we'll open on a Sunday as well. So we're aiming for the summer months like the other museums. But I know, you know, especially if you have schools or any groups that would like to come to the museum outside those hours, there's definitely, you know, definitely something we can facilitate as well. So initially Thursdays, Fridays and Saturdays, 12 to 4. But yes, if we have enough volunteers, we'd look to have some extra days.
9: Listen, Deirdre, thanks for coming in. Thanks for telling us all about it. And look, in a few weeks' time, we might get you back in again to have a chat, see how it is going. And if there's anything at all that CRY can do for you, you know where we are, to give us a shout as well.
10: Great. And thank you very much, because I know you've been giving us a shout out on this on the radio waves over the last week. So thank you again to CRY for all your support.
9: Well, when it helps the town of Yall and helps the area, that's what we're here for.
10: Exactly.
9: Okay. Deirdre, have a good evening.
10: Thank you.
9: We'll probably see you in the
10: You'll see me the inside there on Saturday,
9: Sunday.
10: With all the rest of the committee. Yeah.
9: Okay. Thank you for coming,
10: Thanks
9: Deirdre.
10: Very much. Thank you.
9: God bless. Bye-bye.

0: James Morrison, and you give me something, going back to 2006. Well, listeners, that's where I'm going to say, as they say, adios, and it's been a packed show. Yeah, we've been kept going with our lovely guests, and of course we started off with Kieran Quinn from Yall Credit Union telling us about their new launch of their new app that that you can now get if you're a credit union member, and no doubt you'll see that coming up on your phone. And lovely chat from Kieran. And don't forget, Yall Credit Union, who have been serving us here on Drive Time, and all the clubs in East Cork and West Waterford, a big thanks to Yall Credit Union. Of course, then we had a phone call with Mark Flavin, who is chairman of Dungarvan Cycling Club. And of course, they're having a big day on the 4th of July with a cycle charity cycle race. And of course, there's a short course, 74.4 kilometres. And of course, the long run is 133.7 kilometres as well. Okay, and of course, then we just finished up there with that great news of the new pioneering Yall, or pioneering women from Yall, a new museum opening. Just there, where actually the Catalina May shop, as you could call it. And I saw pictures of it earlier on, and it's absolutely beautiful. And well done to everybody involved there. And of course, that'll be opening at 3 o'clock on Saturday. And Thursdays, Fridays, and Saturdays then between, I think, 4, did she say 4 and 5 or 4 and 6? Or 12 and 6, I'm not forgetting it again. Now listen, it goes in one year at me times and out the other year. But anyway, you'll hear all about it Saturday at 3 o'clock. Be sure and check that out. A new museum, Pioneering Women of Yall, and some great, great women there that, I'll be honest with you, I didn't know about. But as I say, we'll definitely know about them going forward in the future. Okay, listeners, I've 10 seconds left to say goodbye. So look after yourselves. Won't be with you tomorrow, but I'll be back hopefully again, please God, all being good, on Saturday morning at 8 o'clock with The Breakfast Show to wake you up and hopefully get you going for the day. Look after yourselves. We'll see you then. God bless.
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To start off the show, that was the brilliant Hotel California by Eagles. And coming up for you now, I'm going to bring you some music from Seattle, USA. This is Alice in Chains with Down in a Hole.

That was the absolutely mesmerising My Bloody Valentine with When You Sleep. But coming up for you now here on the show, I've got a track from OK Computer by Radiohead, one of the best albums of all time, undisputedly. This is No Surprises.

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Now, that was the absolutely smashing track from Deftones' maiden album, Around the Fur. That was My Own Summer. Coming up for you now, though, I have some Soundgarden, and this is Fell on Black Days.

That was Linkin Park with Lying From You. I'm going to switch it up now and take you over to the British side of music. This is Slide Away by Oasis.

Now, it is around about the time where I must say my goodbyes, as I have run out of time on this show. Thank you very, very much for listening tonight to The Mix at 6 here on CRY 104 FM. I've been Leo O'Murray, and I've got some Kioleirnach anish for you to end off the show. Shohe Madra le Nudad Sonif.

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Ladies and gents, what is happening? You are locked on to your very own CRY 104 FM. It's a Thursday, you know, it's 7 o'clock, and you know what that means. It is time for Chris Rocks and Chris Tatton, and welcome to a special called This Is Cork. I've got 14 songs.

1993 was the year Casual Sex and Cineplex was the album. That, of course, is Sutton the Ping FC, Where's Me Jumper, and that starts off Chris Rocks for this week. And welcome, like I said, to a special called This Is Cork. Why a special this week? Very simple. If you were on my socials last week, I got on my socials after the show and said, I just realised that this marks 1 year since I started the playlisted feature. And I said that calls for a Cork-based special Watch This Space. And here we are. We're going to play a bunch of bands that I've had on the playlisted feature during the year, plus some other great bands like the one you heard there, Sutton's of Ping. So please stay with me. Hope you're getting on alright. Hope your weekend and your week went as well as possible. Let's move straight on to the mid-2000s. The first album from the Rulers of the Planet, it was called In 30 Minutes We Destroy the Earth. I love this one. This is called On a Wheel.

Right there is the sound of the first Pentagon play for you tonight that I've had on playlists during the year. That is the Love Buzz and their most recent single called Freeloaded in brackets Cool Kitten. And looking forward to seeing what they do next. Before I go any further, I gotta give a huge shout out to Neil at the Cork Playlist. Runs a fantastic page over there. If you're new to the show, it is great to have you along. The Cork Playlist is a page across all social media platforms, and they're on Spotify as well. They promote and they share music from Cork, regardless of the genre, and they do a song of the week poll each week. They put all those songs on a Spotify playlist, and I come along and take a track off that each week and play it on the show. So yeah, big shout out for Neil for doing all that work that allows me to just come on and do this feature. Anyway, let's go to two bands I've seen live over the last year that I've had on this feature. In a minute, I'm going to play for you Clifford's, but first I'm going to go to a band that supported Feeder in City Hall last October, something like that. Anyway, this is Dive Boy. This is great. It's called Glory Days.

two bands I've seen live over the last year that I've had on the playlist to feature. That is Clifford's, that is off their Salt of the Lee EP. That is called RNH All. That was the first tune that I had on the playlist to feature back in June last year. I saw them in the City Hall last October, November. Brilliant set, absolutely fantastic. And before that, you heard, what did you hear? You heard the Dive Boy and Glory Days. They've released a new tune as well over the last few weeks that is really good. They supported, like I said, Feeder in City Hall. I said there was only about two or three weeks in between the Dive Boy and Feeder gig and the Clifford's headline set. And actually, that gig, the Clifford's gig, did actually win the gig of the year at the Chris Rocks Awards last Christmas. Let's go to an album that I think is really good. Cardinals released their album Masquerade back in February. They've been featured twice on playlists over the year, but this one I think is brilliant. This one is called Anhedonia.

7 on the Masquerade. That is Cardinals. That one is called Anhedonia. Really good album too. Well worth checking out if you get the chance. If you'd like to get on to me about anything to do with the show, regulars, you know all these details. But if you're new to the show, it's great to have you along. I will direct you if you want to get on to about anything to do with the show, be it a request, a suggestion for take two, or if you're in a band and want a gig or a single push, I'll direct you to my website called chrisstanton.com. On there you'll find a page called Chris Rocks, and on there you'll find the links to my social media pages on Facebook and Instagram called Chris Rocks CRY104FM. Drop me a like, a share, give me a follow, and you can contact me through those pages. And there's also ways through that website to contact me as well. You will also find the link to the Chris Rocks playlist page. Every single song that I've had on the playlist feature is on that playlist. Okay, some bands have taken their tunes off Spotify, but there's an awful lot of songs that I've had on the feature will be on that playlist. So, Chris Rock's playlist on Spotify. This is the point of the show where I would crack into the actual playlist and feature, but I've decided not to do it this week and focus on what we've done over the last year. But it will return with a double dose of playlists next week. Let's go to the ads instead with the oldest track I'm going to play on this show tonight. Yes, he was born in Donegal, but he called Cork his home, so I think we can call him one of our own. I am, of course, talking about Rory Gallagher, Tattooed Lady.

0: song, of course, of Mr. Rory Gallagher. That is Tattooed Lady. We're back after the ads with a bit of Cycle Fly, more playlists and stuff, and news about big gig happening in Carrick Tool in a few weeks' time. Don't budge, we're back in a sec.
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8: The River Blackwater, or to give it its original name, Our Moon in Asia, rises in the mountains of Slieve Lucra on the Cork-Kerry border, and it enters the sea at Yall. Our trip leaves from the pontoon near the Keys Bar and sails past Ryan Crew, where the Knights Templar had their preceptory under Raymond Le Gros in the 12th century. We also see the ruins of Temple Michael and Malana Abbey, and the magnificent Ballinatrae House, which is Yall's answer to Downton Abbey. To book this trip on May Vogue, please call Tony on 087-988-9076.
1: COY

starting off part two of Chris Rocks this week. An artist known as Milky Teeth. There's very little about him on the socials. That one there is called Only the Start, and I think you'll agree it is very, very, very catchy indeed. Welcome back to the show. We're halfway through a special called This Is Cork. We're celebrating 1 year of the playlist and features that we do on the show. Hope you're enjoying it so far. Take two will take a break this week as well as playlisted. Like I said earlier on, I said I focus more on the bands that I've had on playlisted during the year. So, like I said, I hope you're enjoying it. Let's go to a band that are playing in Seatrush in Ballycotton on December the 19th. Alternative indie folk band Briars. This one is called Odds and Ends.

After Rock was the album. That is August Walk. That one is called Everlasting. They are going to be one of the tons of bands and acts playing across two venues in Carrigtool on Saturday, July 11th. We're talking Sprats Bar and Gilders, only across the road from each other. The event is Carrig Rocks and features the likes of August Walk, you heard there, Fleet the Gander, Hell for Leather, and Andrew Fletcher Band. They're all in Sprats. And in Gilders, the likes of The Hollies, Out of Order, Trip to Light, and there's a fella called Chris Satin playing in Gilders as well on the 11th. So it's going to be a fantastic day. The event is raising funds for Marymount, so great cause there. Tickets are £25. There are limited tickets available for both venues, so if you like the sound of that and you like your music, do get along and grab your tickets available from the bar for Carrig Rocks, and I will see you there. Let's do three in a row, with starting with two bands I've had on playlisted. Starting off with this one, a band called Wave Flyer. This one is really good. This one is called Glue.

That right there is something very rare on Chris Rock's. Three in a row that I can get to play in full. If you're a regular listener, you know the deal with that one. Yeah, three in a row started with Wave Flare and a great track called Glue that released it this year. Second track you heard was a band called Shadows Calling. That was called The Other Side of Me, the title track of an EP that also came out this year. And then we went right back to the late 90s with Cycle Fly, East Cork Zone. That the first track off their album Generation Sap, that was called Violet High. Lads, I really enjoyed that one. I hope you have too. We are back to business as usual next week with Take Two playlists, old stuff, new stuff, and your stuff. So let me know what you would like to hear. I could not do a Cork rock show without playing these guys. So I'm going to love you and leave you with the Franks. From me, Chris Satin, mind yourself, take care. And please rise for the Cork anthem. Good night.

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Good evening. You're listening to Throwback Thursday with Joe Bell on CRY 104 FM, the show that takes you back in musical time once a week for a nice eclectic mixture of tracks I love, and of course your requests as well. So you were just listening to Diana Ross there with Upside Down. It was released in 1980 as the lead single from her 11th studio album, Diana, and was written and produced by Nile Rodgers and Bernard Edwards of disco group Chic. Now, I'm going to be with you through to 9 o'clock this evening, and I've tracks coming up for you from The Supremes and from Linkin Park. And I'll also be taking your requests. So if there is something that you fancy listening to this evening, please do get in touch. You can text or WhatsApp me on 089 4066 669. Now, next up, I'm playing you a track from The Corrs. This one was released from their second album, In Blue. It went to number 3 in the charts in 2000 and was nominated for a Grammy Award for Best Pop Performance by a Duo or Group with Vocals. So here it is. This is The Corrs with Breathless here on CRY 104 FM. Go!

Of course, there with Breathless. Now, remember, if you'd like for me to play a request for you this evening, all you have to do is text or WhatsApp me on 089 406 669. Now, next up, this Throwback Thursday, it's time for the Foreign Language Record of the Week. This week's record is in Swedish and comes from Swedish alternative rock band Kent. Its title translates as Then As Now Forever. So here it is. This is Kent with Da Som Nu For Altid.

Kent there with Da Som Nu for Altid. Now, just a reminder that it's 089-4066-669 on text or WhatsApp if you'd like me to play a request for you this evening. And speaking of requests, I've had a request in on the text messages. Hi, Joe. Loving the show as always. Thank you very much. Could you please play Zombie by the Cranberries? Thank you. And that's coming from Leslie. Well, look, Leslie, that's a great choice. And absolutely, of course, I'll play that for you. So here it is. This is the Cranberries with Zombie this Throwback Thursday.

Cranberries there with Zombie. Now, next up, I have another request for you. Hi, Joe. Could you please play Talking About a Revolution by Tracy Chapman? Loving the show. And that's come in from Graham. Well, thanks for a great request there, Graham. And I'm delighted that you're enjoying the show. And here it is. This is Tracy Chapman with Talking About a Revolution here on CRY 104 FM.

Tracy Chapman there with Talking About a Revolution. Now, next up, it's time for the Local Musician of the Week. Now, this week's local musician comes from Dungarvan and is a pianist and composer as well as a songwriter. This track is his debut single and it will be available on all platforms from tomorrow, so make sure to check it out. For more information on Brian and his music, or to view videos of his musical performances, please look him up online. His website is brianhughesmusician.com. On Instagram, he's brianhughes91. And on YouTube, he's brianhughes91 Composition. So here he is with his debut single. This is Brian Hughes with This New Phase.

Brian Hughes there with This New Phase. That song will be released tomorrow, and you can find Brian on brianhughesmusician.com, brian.hughes91 on Instagram, and brianhughes91 composition on YouTube. Now, just a reminder that if you'd like me to play a request for you this evening, all you have to do is text or WhatsApp me on 089-4066-669. Now, next, I have a track for you written by The Supremes, or at least I thought I did. It's disappeared. Anyway, so let's try something else. Okay, so sorry about that. Now, next up, we have a new wave track, which was the debut solo single from Gary Numan. In 2001, Gary Numan described his inspiration when writing this song as follows. I was in traffic in London once and had a problem with some people in front. They tried to beat me up and get me out of the car. I locked the doors and eventually drove up on the pavement and got away from them. It's kind of to do with that. It explains how you can feel safe inside a car in the modern world. When you're in it, your whole mentality is different. It's like your own little personal empire with four wheels on it. So here it is. This is Gary Numan with Cars this Throwback Thursday.

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The River Blackwater, or to give it its original name, Aughamoornanaisha, rises in the mountains of Slieve Lucra on the Cork-Kerry border, and it enters the sea at Youghal. Our trip leaves from the pontoon near the Keys Bar and sails past Ryan Crew, where the Knights Templar had their preceptory under Raymond Le Gros in the 12th century. We also see the ruins of Temple Michael and Malana Abbey, and the magnificent Ballinatray House, which is Youghal's answer to Downton Abbey. To book this trip on May Vogue, please call Tony on 087 988 9076.

So that was The Turtles with Happy Together. It was written by Gary Bonner and Alan Gordon, released in 1967, and it was later covered by Jason Donovan. Now, remember, it's not too late to send a request in to me this evening, so if there is something that you fancy listening to, please do get in touch. You can text or WhatsApp me on 089 4066 669. But now it's your favourite time of the week. It's Novelty Record of the Week time. This week's novelty record comes from master of the novelty record, Weird Al Yankovic. It's a parody of James Brown's hit song Living in America and describes the pain to be had when you're living with a hernia. So here it is. This is Weird Al with Living with a Hernia here on CRY 104 FM.

So that was Weird Al with Living with a Hernia. Now, just a reminder that it's 089-40-66-669 on text or WhatsApp if you'd like me to play a request for you this evening. But now, the next track I'm going to play for you comes from Belinda Carlisle. This one was written by Rick Knowles and Ellen Shipley and released in 1989 from her Runaway Horses album. So here it is. This is Leave a Light On.

Belinda Carlisle there with Leave a Light On here on CRY 104 FM. Now next up, this Throwback Thursday, we're going back to 2000 and a track from American rock group Linkin Park. This one was the eighth track from their debut studio album Hybrid Theory. So here it is. This is Linkin Park with In the End.

So that was Linkin Park there with In the End. Now, I've had a request in. Hillary from The Getaway says good luck to all of, at TuneFest this weekend. And Hillary has requested Ocean Colour Scene with The Day We Caught the Train. Fantastic choice. So here it is.

ocean colour scene there with The Day We Caught the Train, and that's coming from Hillary at The Getaway. For everyone involved in TuneFest, which of course is taking place in Dungarvan throughout this coming weekend, so thank you, Hillary, for that. Now, sadly, we've reached the end of the show today. Thank you so much, as always, for listening to Throwback Thursday with me, Jo Bell. It's been brilliant fun talking to you and listening to some truly fantastic music from the past. Thank you also for all of your requests. Next up, you've the absolute legend that is Dancing in the Dark with DJ Digger. So stay tuned. He's going to have lots of crack for you throughout the evening. Do be well. Do stay safe. And now to close the show, I have a track for you from Anastasia, which comes from her 2002 album, Freak of Nature. So this is One Day in Your Life.

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7: 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If you want to text in, it's 089-406-6669. As you know, I always play my first song there for my grandchild there, Isle of May Yellow. And of course, we can't forget Larkin up there in Mallow as well. And we have a bit of news for you later on. And I'll let you know that in about a half an hour. But we keep the show going, lads. We keep the crack going.

If I Have to Do the Same Again. That was ABBA. I hope you enjoyed that. This is DJ Digger. This is Dancing in the Dark, CRY 104 FM. Right, the bit of news I have for you lads is tonight is my last night. And she shoved me there into Friday between 12 and 2. Every Friday, we still have the crack. We keep it going. But yeah, the Thursday nights are finished with DJ Digger. But DJ Digger will be there on the Friday morning. So we'll keep the show going. I hope you enjoy this one.

What a voice, what a voice. This is DJ Digger, we keep the show going. Right, I'm playing my first request there from my number one fan, Jade and Greg out there in Namor. And as I say, I'll be playing on the Fridays. This is my last Thursday night, so it'll be Friday. But it'll be the same thing and you'll still get me online. We keep it going. This is James Arthur.

0: What a voice, unreal. I just want to say to Joe Bell, put on a great show tonight. I listen to a lot of our music, it's fantastic. We're going on a break. This is DJ Digger, I'll be back in 2 minutes.
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8: 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I see him.

There you go, that was a bit of Bruce Springsteen, Born in the USA. This is DJ Digger, this is Dancing in the Dark, CRY 104 FM. Right, the next one is going out there for Terry McGrath in Ardmore, and Tosh as well, and of course my sister Joyce and Seamus in Ardmore. I hope you're getting better, Joyce. And we keep the show going. This is a classic, this is Dolly.

There you go, that was a bit of Dolly 9 to 5. We keep it going. There's good news out there, lads. They're doing up the building there, Regan Cinema. Whatever they're going to do with it, it'll be a nice entertaining place, maybe for shows or music bands. We need it back, and of course for the restaurant as well. Right, the next request is going out there, and that's going out there for the buses out there that helps the people, the community buses, Billy Flaherty and all the helpers there that jumps out there and lifting the messages in and out of the bus. All fairness to them, they're doing a great job. This one is for you. This is a classic.

What a classic. This is DJ Digger. We'll keep the show going. The next one is going out to Virginie Shields and John Power there down the snooker hall, still trying to play a snooker. We'll say no more about that. And of course, we can't forget Gaz and the lads as well from the snooker. It's just crazy. Right, we get it going there, lads. There's a penalty there. I'm just watching this. And you never know what will happen. It could be a 4-1-0. This is a classic. This is DJ Digger. You'll enjoy this one.

0: 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We're taking a break, DJ Digger here, and we'll be back in 2 or 3 minutes.
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0: Welcome back, dear lads. This is DJ Digger. It's that time of the night. We're slowing it down. David will be delighted up there on Southeast Terrace. That'll be David and Cathy Ann White up there on top of Southeast Terrace. Now, David is on about his back. He's on about lettuce. We'll say no more about that. Emma and, of course, JP Crotty out there. John and Tisha Flaherty in Raheem Park. Shane and the girlfriend up there in Cork. And, of course, Donna and John as well down there in the bottom of Raheem Park. This is a classic. I hope you enjoy it. Lower down the lights and have a glass of wine.

What a classic. I hope you enjoyed that, David and Kerri-Anne, and of course the rest of you out there. Right, we keep it going. The next one is going out there. It's going out there for Paul Moylan there. He's driving around there in his spaceship, I call it, and now it's lit up like a bulb. We'll say no more about that around the town. And of course, Pepper, Geraldine, and the two boys, Noel and John. I hope you enjoy this one. This is David Gray.

What a voice. That was Adele for you there, lads. I hope you enjoyed that one. Right, the next one is going out there for the girls. They are playing soccer up there last Wednesday, the last 4-2. We'll say no more about that, but they're improving. The fantastic players there. Molly is playing outstanding at the moment. And Hannah, and of course Lisa Crowley is there. Donna, and of course Paula Kelly is playing well. Well, there's a bit of news. The manager is after getting a red card for 3 weeks. He's sent off the line. It'll only happen in your lads. And that was Anthony Kelly. Anthony, this is for you, boy. We keep the show going.

What a classic. I hope you enjoy that. This is DJ Digger. We'll keep the show going. Anthony was just on to me there. He might get back over that line again. We'll say no more. We need a one or two new strikers, they're saying as well. Dan is starting to slow down. Right, the next one is going out there. It's going out there for Val and all the staff there in the Clock Gate. And of course, we can't forget Hot Dog in Fermoy. And we, Billy Flaherty there as well, does a shout out for him again. So this one is for you, lads. I hope you enjoy it. This is a classic.

Igor, that was another classic. That was the Boomtown Rats. This is DJ Digger dancing in the dark. CIY 104 FM. Right, oh, this is my last night, lads, on the Thursday night. I'll be playing at 12 o'clock to 2 on a Friday, every Friday. So we keep the show going. This is a classic. This is definitely out there for Anthony Kelly. He's back in the game.

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6: 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As I say, dear lads, this is my last night here on the Thursday night, but I'll be there every Friday morning between 12 and 2 o'clock. Right, the next one is going out there for all the Maloney's up in Raheem Park. And of course, we can't forget Anne Welch. In fairness, she was like a mother to us when I was younger. Stephen O'Shea, Jamie O'Shea as well there. He'd be driving around there with Anthony. This is for you, lads. I hope you enjoy it. This is a classic. What

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Hither, come on into the lounge, where we are enjoying the grandest of grand old stretches as we approach the summer solstice this weekend. I hope you have your plans for the longest days and shortest nights of the year in place. If you've been following the World Cup, I hope your team is doing well. Folks here in Ireland, of course, having to make do with their second choice team to root for this go-round. And a little bit of odd news out of New York City, where notorious footballer Thierry Henry had a street named after him, and as I like to think of it, it will be called Handball Court in the future. Okay, lots of great new music in store for you throughout the evening. Let me tell you what we've been listening to get things underway tonight. We started with an artist called Ultra Small Ocean. They are from Boise, Idaho, USA. A self-released album, Six of Winds, came out earlier in the year. We've played a couple of tracks in the past. The one we played tonight is called Lake. Music there from Ultra Small Ocean. We followed that with a track from Bert Jansch, the album Crimson Moon, released back in the year 2000, gave us the track Fool's Mate. And we finished that opening set with a track from a band called Pony Folk. They are from Minneapolis, Minnesota. Their 2025 self-released album was called The Woods Have Shown Us, and we heard an instrumental track called Midnight on the Water. And we will have brand new music tonight here on Sounds of the Sea from Emma Ruth Rundle, from Horse Lords, from Jack Wiley. We'll have a tribute to the late James Blood Ulmer in there as well. And let's see, the Copenhagen-based artist known as

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Hey, welcome back to Sounds of the Sea. I hope you enjoyed that set of new music. Several albums in that set getting their debuts on this show. I haven't played them before. At the top of the set, we heard from GB out of Copenhagen. The new album is called Hertzsprung. It will be out in August on the AD93 label. The track that I played was called Star Sound. We followed that with something brand new from Emma Ruth Rundle out of Portland, Oregon. Her first new album of songs in a number of years. She's had a soundtrack and a recording of demos from earlier in her career released over the past couple of years. But this is the first new songwriting that she has done in a while. The album will be out later in the summer. It's called These Killing Times. The lead track that we played is called Powerless. Brand new music there from Emma Ruth Rundle. Also in that set, the most recent track from Peter Gabriel's ongoing OI project. We heard something called A Hard Lesson, and that is the Bright Side mix, released on Peter's own Real World label. And from our friends in Australia who put out the first Sounds compilations a couple of times a year. The most recent one is volume number 14. I played a track from that collection by the artist Jaware. The song was called Woman, Woman. And we finished things off in that set with a track from Sandy Shamoon's new record on the Ruptured label called Saut El Daumu. You heard a song called Shahid. Hey, and if it's your first time stopping by the lounge, make yourself at home. My name is Barry Reagan. I open the doors to the Laid Back Lounge for 3 hours every week and play some of my favorite new and old music. I hope it becomes some of your favorite music as well. Speaking of old and new music, we'll be hearing from the band Yes in this next set. They have a new album out, but we're going to start things off with a new reissue out of Spain. This is a band called Senegal on Sounds of the Sea.

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from their 1972 album, Close to the Edge, widely regarded as the peak of the first era of prog rock. Certainly in my book, it was the best prog album of its day. That was, yes, a track called And You and I. The classic Yes lineup: Bill Bruford on drums, Chris Squire, the bass player, Rick Wakeman on the keyboard, Steve Howe, the guitarist, and John Anderson, the vocalist. And yet, that band only made two records in that configuration. And before that,

the name of Anderson, Wakeman, and Rabin. So who knows? But I have to say, I listened to that entire record, and it is definitely a Yes album. It sounded pretty good to these aging ears. At the top of the set, we heard music from 2007. The band is called Senegal. The self-titled album is being reissued by the Astronomy Recording Music label. The track I played is called Agua, Fuego y Porex Pan. And if you can translate that word for me, Porex Pan, I cannot find any dictionary that gives a definition of what that might be. If you know what it means, shoot me an email at soundsofthesearadio@gmail.com. Up next, this is brand new from Horse Lords on Sounds of the Sea.

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Hey, welcome back to the lounge. I hope you're relaxed and enjoying the music. You got your favorite mood enhancer on hand for tonight's festivities. What we used to call, in my youth, getting mellow. And let's see, at the top of that set, we heard from the brand new album from Horse Lords. It's called Demand to be Taken to Heaven Alive. Out now on the Revenge label. And I played a track called Brain of the Firm. Two from the late James Blood Ulmer after Horse Lords from the 1983 Odyssey album. And Are You Glad to Be in America? And we followed that with New York Day from the 1990 album Black and Blues. James Blood Ulmer left us last week at the age of 86, leaving behind quite the body of work as a member of Ornette Coleman's band, as well as a leader in his own right. We followed Blood Ulmer with some music from Chris Forsythe and his new project called Basic. The self-titled release is out now on the No Quarter label. I played a track called Brutalist with Filigree. And we finished the set with another guitarist, Bill Orcutt, and Mabe Frati, cellist from Mexico. Their new album is called Almost Waking. The track I played is called Steps of the Sun. And I am very curious to know if that title is inspired by the Walter Tevis novel of the same name. Probably don't recognize the name Walter Tevis, but he was the author of the novels that got turned into movies such as The Hustler, The Man Who Fell to Earth, and the pandemic era TV series The Queen's Gambit. And just a quick reminder, if you have any comments, questions, suggestions, or if you want to let me know about music you're making that you think would be a good fit on Sounds of the Sea, drop me a line, soundsofthesearadio@gmail.com. This is new music from Mary Halverson and Ambrose Akin-Muzire on Sounds of the Sea.

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